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1: 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Saskatchewan is providing $225,000 in annual funding for 20 new second-stage sober living spaces in Lloydminster. The spaces are operated by Oxford House and are intended for Saskatchewan residents who have completed initial addictions treatment and need stable, substance-free housing while transitioning back into the community. Intake for 15 spaces began earlier this month, with 5 more expected to open in September. Saskatchewan is forecasting an $825 million deficit for 2026-27, $6 million higher than projected in the provincial budget. The province's first quarter financial report shows revenues are expected to be $331 million higher than budget, largely because of stronger resource revenue and higher oil prices. However, expenses are also forecast to increase by $337 million, with additional costs for healthcare, flood recovery, and crop insurance. The federal, provincial, and territorial culture and heritage ministers have agreed to a new 5-year framework aimed at strengthening Canada's arts, culture, and heritage sectors. The agreement was reached following a 2-day meeting in Winnipeg and focuses on building a more resilient creative economy, protecting cultural and heritage resources, and increasing public engagement. Ministers also discussed the impact of artificial intelligence on cultural workers and ways to encourage its responsible use. Delta Co-op will be marking the 10th anniversary of Fuel Good Day on September 15th, with several ways for customers to support local food banks. A grocery promotion runs September 10th through 16th, featuring 6 food items identified by food banks as being in high demand. Marketing and communications manager for the Delta Co-op, Julie Spencer, says the need for support has grown significantly.
2: The food banks, I know up here, they've almost doubled their numbers on families that are needing it, which is why we're also trying to encourage donations of certain products that are in high demand for them.
1: This is on top of 10 cents being donated per liter of fuel pumped on the 15th, as well as barbecues and a kids club coloring contest planned. 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
1: Wilkie's Taylor Skinner is competing nationally for the 2026 Youth Athlete of the Year title. The competitive dancer has earned a Governor General's Award and 11 scholarships for her academics, community involvement, and arts achievements. Skinner has also mentored young dancers, including helping one overcome severe anxiety to perform on stage. Voting for the top 15 closes on Thursday. The Western Dust Devils at Alooseland are U11 AA provincial champions after winning gold on home soil in Unity. They defeated Nipawin 11-7 in the championship game after edging Unity 4-3 in a close semifinal. The Dust Devils finished the round robin with a 2-3 record before advancing to the playoffs and ultimately capturing the provincial title. The Saskatchewan Roughriders snapped their losing streak with a 28-24 comeback win over the Toronto Argonauts in a sold-out Mosaic Stadium. Tommy Stevens scored the go-ahead touchdown with just under 3 minutes remaining. Trevor Harris threw for 318 yards and 2 touchdowns, while Saskatchewan's defense shut Toronto out in the second half. The Riders improved to 7-4 and now turn their attention to the Labor Day Classic against Winnipeg. Don't forget, West Central Online is your place for all your local sports, scores, and stories.
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1: Good evening, West Central Saskatchewan. Let's take a look at what's coming up in your regional forecast. For our northern regions, including Unity, Macklin, Wilkie, and Bigger, as well as our central regions, including Kindersley, Marengo, Brock, and Rosetown, we're seeing clear skies this evening with northwest winds of 30 kilometers gusting to 50, becoming light later on, with fog patches developing near midnight, bringing lows of 7. Seeing that fog dissipating tomorrow morning with clear skies and sunshine during the day and highs of 25. And for our southern regions, including Kyle, Elrose, Leader, Lancer, and Abbey,

0: The skies are looking clear this evening with northwest winds of 40 kilometers gusting to 60, becoming light this evening. Also seeing fog patches developing near midnight with lows of 7. Looking mainly sunny during the day tomorrow, those fog patches dissipating in the morning, bringing highs around 27. I'm Terrence Vosch with your West Central online weather.
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2: Good evening, West Central Saskatchewan. Here's what's coming up in your three-day forecast. We're seeing clear skies this evening across the region with winds from the northwest gusting up to 60 kilometers, becoming lighter as the evening goes on with lows of 7. Tomorrow looks to be a full day of sunshine and clear skies for West Central with highs up to 27, winds picking up to 20 kilometers from the southeast across the region tomorrow evening with lows of 12. Wednesday should start off with clear skies and sunshine for our north and central regions, while the south sees a mix of sun and cloud, with a 30% chance of showers, and we're expecting highs around 28. The entire region becoming cloudy Wednesday evening with a 60% chance of showers in our central and south, with regional lows of 10. I'm Terrence Vosh with your West Central Online Weather.
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3: Good evening, West Central Saskatchewan. Here's what's coming up in your three-day forecast. We're seeing clear skies this evening across the region with winds from the northwest gusting up to 60 kilometers, becoming lighter as the evening goes on with lows of 7. Tomorrow looks to be a full day of sunshine and clear skies for West Central with highs up to 27, winds picking up to 20 kilometers from the southeast across the region tomorrow evening with lows of 12. Wednesday should start off with clear skies and sunshine for our north and central regions, while the south sees a mix of sun and cloud, with a 30% chance of showers, and we're expecting highs around 28. The entire region becoming cloudy Wednesday evening with a 60% chance of showers in our central and south, with regional lows of 10. I'm Terrence Vosh with your West Central Online Weather.
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2: 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Saskatchewan's economic outlook is improving despite a projected $825 million deficit this fiscal year. The province says stronger commodity prices, construction activity, and an 11.6% increase in exports through June are supporting the economy. The government also expects the province's net debt to GDP ratio to improve to 14.9% by March 2027, compared to a 16.1% forecast in the budget. Saskatchewan is also expecting economic growth to rank among the strongest in Canada. 20 new sober living spaces are now being added in Lloydminster, as Saskatchewan expands post-treatment support to people recovering from addictions. The province is providing $225,000 in annual funding for the Oxford House spaces, which offer transitional housing, relapse prevention counseling, and connections to community and culture. The government says 402 out of its planned 500 addictions recovery spaces are now available across Saskatchewan. Canada's culture sector contributed $69.1 billion to the national economy in 2025 and supported more than 692,000 jobs, according to federal figures. Culture ministers are now working under a new five-year strategic framework focused on strengthening the sector. Discussions included cultural infrastructure, financial resilience, artificial intelligence, and the repatriation of Indigenous ancestors and cultural belongings. The next federal, provincial, and territorial meeting is scheduled for May 2027. Delta Co-op is getting ready for the 10th anniversary of Fuel Good Day on September 15th, with fundraising planned for the food banks in Wilkie, Unity, Macklin, and Looseland. 10 cents from every liter of fuel purchased will be donated, along with proceeds from slushies and coffee. Delta Co-op Marketing and Communications Manager Julie Spencer says the funds will be shared among all four communities.
3: We have some smaller communities and larger volume. What we do is we basically take all the funds that is raised, it all goes together, and then we divide it up in four to the food banks.
2: Barbecues and special grocery store promotions will also be a part of the overall donation this Fuel Good Day. Stay informed and entertained on the go. 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I'm Terrence Vosh.
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2: Good evening, West Central Saskatchewan. Let's take a look at what's coming up in your regional forecast. For our northern regions, including Unity, Macklin, Wilkie, and Bigger, as well as our central regions, including Kindersley, Marengo, Brock, and Rosetown, we're seeing clear skies this evening with northwest winds of 30 kilometers gusting to 50, becoming light later on, with fog patches developing near midnight, bringing lows of 7. Seeing that fog dissipating tomorrow morning with clear skies and sunshine during the day and highs of 25. And for our southern regions, including Kyle, Elrose, Leader, Lancer, and Abbey, the skies are looking clear this evening with northwest winds of 40 kilometers gusting to 60, becoming light this evening. Also seeing fog patches developing near midnight with lows of 7. Looking mainly sunny during the day tomorrow, those fog patches dissipating in the morning, bringing highs around 27. I'm Terrence Vosh with your West Central Online weather.
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3: Good evening, West Central Saskatchewan. Here's what's coming up in your three-day forecast. We're seeing clear skies this evening across the region with winds from the northwest gusting up to 60 kilometers, becoming lighter as the evening goes on with lows of 7. Tomorrow looks to be a full day of sunshine and clear skies for West Central with highs up to 27, winds picking up to 20 kilometers from the southeast across the region tomorrow evening with lows of 12. Wednesday should start off with clear skies and sunshine for our north and central regions, while the south sees a mix of sun and cloud, with a 30% chance of showers, and we're expecting highs around 28. The entire region becoming cloudy Wednesday evening with a 60% chance of showers in our central and south, with regional lows of 10. I'm Terrence Vosh with your West Central Online Weather.
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6: Good evening, West Central Saskatchewan. Here's what's coming up in your three-day forecast. We're seeing clear skies this evening across the region, with winds from the northwest gusting up to 60 kilometers, becoming lighter as the evening goes on, with lows of 7. Tomorrow looks to be a full day of sunshine and clear skies for West Central, with highs up to 27. Winds picking up to 20 kilometers from the southeast across the region tomorrow evening, with lows of 12. Wednesday should start off with clear skies and sunshine for our north and central regions, while the south sees a mix of sun and cloud, with a 30% chance of showers, and we're expecting highs around 28. The entire region becoming cloudy Wednesday evening, with a 60% chance of showers in our central and south, with regional lows of 10. I'm Terrence Vosh with your West Central Online Weather.
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2: 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Saskatchewan is providing $225,000 in annual funding for

0: 20 new second-stage sober living spaces in Lloydminster. The spaces are operated by Oxford House and are intended for Saskatchewan residents who have completed initial addictions treatment and need stable, substance-free housing while transitioning back into the community. Intake for 15 spaces began earlier this month, with 5 more expected to open in September. Saskatchewan is forecasting an $825 million deficit for 2026-27, $6 million higher than projected in the provincial budget. The province's first quarter financial report shows revenues are expected to be $331 million higher than budget, largely because of stronger resource revenue and higher oil prices. However, expenses are also forecast to increase by $337 million, with additional costs for healthcare, flood recovery, and crop insurance. The federal, provincial, and territorial culture and heritage ministers have agreed to a new 5-year framework aimed at strengthening Canada's arts, culture, and heritage sectors. The agreement was reached following a 2-day meeting in Winnipeg and focuses on building a more resilient creative economy, protecting cultural and heritage resources, and increasing public engagement. Ministers also discussed the impact of artificial intelligence on cultural workers and ways to encourage its responsible use. Delta Co-op will be marking the 10th anniversary of Fuel Good Day on September 15th, with several ways for customers to support local food banks. A grocery promotion runs September 10th through 16th, featuring 6 food items identified by food banks as being in high demand. Marketing and communications manager for the Delta Co-op, Julie Spencer, says the need for support has grown significantly.
1: The food banks, I know up here, they've almost doubled their numbers on families that are needing it, which is why we're also trying to encourage donations of certain products that are in high demand for them.
0: This is on top of 10 cents being donated per liter of fuel pumped on the 15th, as well as barbecues and a kids' club coloring contest planned. Stream us anytime from anywhere by downloading our West Central Online app. I'm Terrence Vosh.
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0: Good evening, West Central Saskatchewan. Let's take a look at what's coming up in your regional forecast. For our northern regions, including Unity, Macklin, Wilkie, and Bigger, as well as our central regions, including Kindersley, Marengo, Brock, and Rosetown, we're seeing clear skies this evening with northwest winds of 30 kilometers gusting to 50, becoming light later on, with fog patches developing near midnight, bringing lows of 7. Seeing that fog dissipating tomorrow morning with clear skies and sunshine during the day and highs of 25. And for our southern regions, including Kyle, Elrose, Leader, Lancer, and Abbey, the skies are looking clear this evening with northwest winds of 40 kilometers gusting to 60, becoming light this evening. Also seeing fog patches developing near midnight with lows of 7. Looking mainly sunny during the day tomorrow, those fog patches dissipating in the morning, bringing highs around 27. I'm Terrence Vosh with your West Central Online weather.
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3: Good evening, West Central Saskatchewan. Here's what's coming up in your three-day forecast. We're seeing clear skies this evening across the region with winds from the northwest gusting up to 60 kilometers, becoming lighter as the evening goes on with lows of 7. Tomorrow looks to be a full day of sunshine and clear skies for West Central with highs up to 27, winds picking up to 20 kilometers from the southeast across the region tomorrow evening with lows of 12. Wednesday should start off with clear skies and sunshine for our north and central regions, while the south sees a mix of sun and cloud, with a 30% chance of showers, and we're expecting highs around 28. The entire region becoming cloudy Wednesday evening with a 60% chance of showers in our central and south, with regional lows of 10. I'm Terrence Vosh with your West Central Online Weather.
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4: Good evening, West Central Saskatchewan. Here's what's coming up in your three-day forecast. We're seeing clear skies this evening across the region, with winds from the northwest gusting up to 60 kilometers, becoming lighter as the evening goes on, with lows of 7. Tomorrow looks to be a full day of sunshine and clear skies for West Central, with highs up to 27, winds picking up to 20 kilometers from the southeast across the region tomorrow evening, with lows of 12. Wednesday should start off with clear skies and sunshine for our north and central regions, while the south sees a mix of sun and cloud, with a 30% chance of showers, and we're expecting highs around 28. The entire region becoming cloudy Wednesday evening, with a 60% chance of showers in our central and south, with regional lows of 10. I'm Terrence Vosh with your West Central Online Weather.
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1: 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Saskatchewan's economic outlook is improving despite a projected $825 million deficit this fiscal year. The province says stronger commodity prices, construction activity, and an 11.6% increase in exports

0: exports through June are supporting the economy. The government also expects the province's net debt to GDP ratio to improve to 14.9% by March 2027, compared to a 16.1% forecast in the budget. Saskatchewan is also expecting economic growth to rank among the strongest in Canada. 20 new sober living spaces are now being added in Lloydminster, as Saskatchewan expands post-treatment support to people recovering from addictions. The province is providing $225,000 in annual funding for the Oxford House spaces, which offer transitional housing, relapse prevention counseling, and connections to community and culture. The government says 402 out of its planned 500 addictions recovery spaces are now available across Saskatchewan. Canada's culture sector contributed $69.1 billion to the national economy in 2025 and supported more than 692,000 jobs, according to federal figures. Culture ministers are now working under a new five-year strategic framework focused on strengthening the sector. Discussions included cultural infrastructure, financial resilience, artificial intelligence, and the repatriation of Indigenous ancestors and cultural belongings. The next federal, provincial, and territorial meeting is scheduled for May 2027. Delta Co-op is getting ready for the 10th anniversary of Fuel Good Day on September 15th, with fundraising planned for the food banks in Wilkie, Unity, Macklin, and Looseland. 10 cents from every liter of fuel purchased will be donated, along with proceeds from slushies and coffee. Delta Co-op Marketing and Communications Manager Julie Spencer says the funds will be shared among all four communities.
1: We have some smaller communities and larger volume. What we do is we basically take all the funds that is raised, it all goes together, and then we divide it up in four to the food banks.
0: Barbecues and special grocery store promotions will also be a part of the overall donation this Fuel Good Day. Stay informed and entertained on the go. 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I'm Terrence Vosh.
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0: Good evening, West Central Saskatchewan. Let's take a look at what's coming up in your regional forecast. For our northern regions, including Unity, Macklin, Wilkie, and Bigger, as well as our central regions, including Kindersley, Marengo, Brock, and Rosetown, we're seeing clear skies this evening with northwest winds of 30 kilometers gusting to 50, becoming light later on, with fog patches developing near midnight, bringing lows of 7. Seeing that fog dissipating tomorrow morning with clear skies and sunshine during the day and highs of 25. And for our southern regions, including Kyle, Elrose, Leader, Lancer, and Abbey, the skies are looking clear this evening with northwest winds of 40 kilometers gusting to 60, becoming light this evening. Also seeing fog patches developing near midnight with lows of 7. Looking mainly sunny during the day tomorrow, those fog patches dissipating in the morning, bringing highs around 27. I'm Terrence Vosh with your West Central Online weather.
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6: Good evening, West Central Saskatchewan. Here's what's coming up in your three-day forecast. We're seeing clear skies this evening across the region with winds from the northwest gusting up to 60 kilometers, becoming lighter as the evening goes on with lows of 7. Tomorrow looks to be a full day of sunshine and clear skies for West Central with highs up to 27, winds picking up to 20 kilometers from the southeast across the region tomorrow evening with lows of 12. Wednesday should start off with clear skies and sunshine for our north and central regions, while the south sees a mix of sun and cloud, with a 30% chance of showers, and we're expecting highs around 28. The entire region becoming cloudy Wednesday evening with a 60% chance of showers in our central and south, with regional lows of 10. I'm Terrence Vosh with your West Central Online weather.
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7: Good evening, West Central Saskatchewan. Here's what's coming up in your three-day forecast. We're seeing clear skies this evening across the region with winds from the northwest gusting up to 60 kilometers, becoming lighter as the evening goes on with lows of 7. Tomorrow looks to be a full day of sunshine and clear skies for West Central with highs up to 27, winds picking up to 20 kilometers from the southeast across the region tomorrow evening with lows of 12. Wednesday should start off with clear skies and sunshine for our north and central regions, while the south sees a mix of sun and cloud, with a 30% chance of showers, and we're expecting highs around 28. The entire region becoming cloudy Wednesday evening with a 60% chance of showers in our central and south, with regional lows of 10. I'm Terrence Vosh with your West Central Online Weather.
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3: Good evening, West Central Saskatchewan. Here's what's coming up in your three-day forecast. We're seeing clear skies this evening across the region with winds from the northwest gusting up to 60 kilometers, becoming lighter as the evening goes on with lows of 7. Tomorrow looks to be a full day of sunshine and clear skies for West Central with highs up to 27, winds picking up to 20 kilometers from the southeast across the region tomorrow evening with lows of 12. Wednesday should start off with clear skies and sunshine for our north and central regions, while the south sees a mix of sun and cloud, with a 30% chance of showers, and we're expecting highs around 28. The entire region becoming cloudy Wednesday evening with a 60% chance of showers in our central and south, with regional lows of 10. I'm Terrence Vosh with your West Central Online Weather.
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5: Good evening, West Central Saskatchewan. Here's what's coming up in your three-day forecast. We're seeing clear skies this evening across the region with winds from the northwest gusting up to 60 kilometers, becoming lighter as the evening goes on with lows of 7. Tomorrow looks to be a full day of sunshine and clear skies for West Central with highs up to 27, winds picking up to 20 kilometers from the southeast across the region tomorrow evening with lows of 12. Wednesday should start off with clear skies and sunshine for our north and central regions, while the south sees a mix of sun and cloud, with a 30%

0: percent chance of showers, and we're expecting highs around 28. The entire region becoming cloudy Wednesday evening with a 60% chance of showers in our central and south, with regional lows of 10. I'm Terrence Vosh with your West Central Online Weather.
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3: Good evening, West Central Saskatchewan. Here's what's coming up in your three-day forecast. We're seeing clear skies this evening across the region with winds from the northwest gusting up to 60 kilometers, becoming lighter as the evening goes on with lows of 7. Tomorrow looks to be a full day of sunshine and clear skies for West Central with highs up to 27, winds picking up to 20 kilometers from the southeast across the region tomorrow evening with lows of 12. Wednesday should start off with clear skies and sunshine for our north and central regions, while the south sees a mix of sun and cloud, with a 30% chance of showers, and we're expecting highs around 28. The entire region becoming cloudy Wednesday evening with a 60% chance of showers in our central and south, with regional lows of 10. I'm Terrence Vosh with your West Central Online Weather.
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5: Good evening, West Central Saskatchewan. Here's what's coming up in your three-day forecast. We're seeing clear skies this evening across the region with winds from the northwest gusting up to 60 kilometers, becoming lighter as the evening goes on with lows of 7. Tomorrow looks to be a full day of sunshine and clear skies for West Central with highs up to 27, winds picking up to 20 kilometers from the southeast across the region tomorrow evening with lows of 12. Wednesday should start off with clear skies and sunshine for our north and central regions, while the south sees a mix of sun and cloud, with a 30% chance of showers, and we're expecting highs around 28. The entire region becoming cloudy Wednesday evening with a 60% chance of showers in our central and south, with regional lows of 10. I'm Terrence Vosh with your West Central Online Weather.
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2: Good morning, West Central Saskatchewan. Let's take a look at what's coming up in your three-day forecast. Today is looking to be a full day of sunshine and clear skies for West Central, with highs up to 27. Winds are picking up to 20 kilometers, coming in from the southeast this evening with lows of 12. Tomorrow should start off with clear skies and sunshine in our north and central areas, while the south sees a mix of sun and cloud with a 30% chance.

0: chance of showers, and we should be expecting highs around 28. The entire region becoming cloudy tomorrow evening with a 60% chance of showers in the central and south with regional lows of 10. Thursday brings back clear skies with the sun throughout the day with highs of 26 and lows of 9. I'm Terrence Vosh with your West Central Online weather.
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1: Good morning, West Central Saskatchewan. Let's take a look at what's coming up in your three-day forecast. Today is looking to be a full day of sunshine and clear skies for West Central, with highs up to 27. Winds are picking up to 20 kilometers, coming in from the southeast this evening with lows of 12. Tomorrow should start off with clear skies and sunshine in our north and central areas, while the south sees a mix of sun and cloud with a 30% chance of showers, and we should be expecting highs around 28. The entire region becoming cloudy tomorrow evening with a 60% chance of showers in the central and south, with regional lows of 10. Thursday brings back clear skies with the sun throughout the day with highs of 26 and lows of 9. I'm Terrence Vosh with your West Central Online weather.
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day, Potts Farm was a place to go. 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Jack and Jim were a few good men. 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I'm tired of talking, man. Y'all ain't listening. Them old dirt.

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3: Good morning, West Central Saskatchewan. Let's take a look at what's coming up in your three-day forecast. Today is looking to be a full day of sunshine and clear skies for West Central, with highs up to 27. Winds are picking up to 20 kilometers, coming in from the southeast this evening with lows of 12. Tomorrow should start off with clear skies and sunshine in our north and central areas, while the south sees a mix of sun and cloud with a 30% chance of showers, and we should be expecting highs around 28. The entire region becoming cloudy tomorrow evening with a 60% chance of showers in the central and south, with regional lows of 10. Thursday brings back clear skies with the sun throughout the day with highs of 26 and lows of 9. I'm Terrence Vosh with your West Central Online Weather.
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3: Good morning, West Central Saskatchewan. Let's take a look at what's coming up in your three-day forecast. Today is looking to be a full day of sunshine and clear skies for West Central, with highs up to 27. Winds are picking up to 20 kilometers, coming in from the southeast this evening with lows of 12. Tomorrow should start off with clear skies and sunshine in our north and central areas, while the south sees a mix of sun and cloud with a 30% chance of showers, and we should be expecting highs around 28. The entire region becoming cloudy tomorrow evening with a 60% chance of showers in the central and south with regional lows of 10. Thursday brings back clear skies with the sun throughout the day with highs of 26 and lows of 9. I'm Terrence Vosh with your West Central Online Weather.
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4: Good morning, West Central Saskatchewan. Let's take a look at what's coming up in your three-day forecast. Today is looking to be a full day of sunshine and clear skies for West Central, with highs up to 27. Winds are picking up to 20 kilometers, coming in from the southeast this evening with lows of 12. Tomorrow should start off with clear skies and sunshine in our north and central areas, while the south sees a mix of sun and cloud with a 30% chance of showers, and we should be expecting highs around 28. The entire region becoming cloudy tomorrow evening with a 60% chance of showers in the central and south with regional lows of 10. Thursday brings back clear skies with the sun throughout the day with highs of 26 and lows of 9. I'm Terrence Vosh with your West Central Online Weather.
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0: 7. Winds are picking up to 20 kilometers, coming in from the southeast this evening with lows of 12. Tomorrow should start off with clear skies and sunshine in our north and central areas, while the south sees a mix of sun and cloud with a 30% chance of showers, and we should be expecting highs around 28. The entire region becoming cloudy tomorrow evening with a 60% chance of showers in the central and south, with regional lows of 10. Thursday brings back clear skies with the sun throughout the day with highs of 26 and lows of 9. I'm Terrence Vosch with your West Central Online weather.
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1: Good morning, West Central Saskatchewan. Let's take a look at what's coming up in your three-day forecast. Today is looking to be a full day of sunshine and clear skies for West Central, with highs up to 27. Winds are picking up to 20 kilometers, coming in from the southeast this evening with lows of 12. Tomorrow should start off with clear skies and sunshine in our north and central areas, while the south sees a mix of sun and cloud with a 30% chance of showers, and we should be expecting highs around 28. The entire region becoming cloudy tomorrow evening with a 60% chance of showers in the central and south, with regional lows of 10. Thursday brings back clear skies with the sun throughout the day with highs of 26 and lows of 9. I'm Terrence Vosh with your West Central Online Weather.
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0: Morning, West Central Saskatchewan. Let's take a look at what's coming up in your three-day forecast. Today is looking to be a full day of sunshine and clear skies for West Central, with highs up to 27. Winds are picking up to 20 kilometers, coming in from the southeast this evening with lows of 12. Tomorrow should start off with clear skies and sunshine in our north and central areas, while the south sees a mix of sun and cloud with a 30% chance of showers, and we should be expecting highs around 28. The entire region becoming cloudy tomorrow evening with a 60% chance of showers in the central and south, with regional lows of 10. Thursday brings back clear skies with the sun throughout the day with highs of 26 and lows of 9. I'm Terrence Vosh with your West Central online weather.
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2: Good morning, West Central Saskatchewan. Let's take a look at what's coming up in your three-day forecast. Today is looking to be a full day of sunshine and clear skies for West Central, with highs up to 27. Winds are picking up to 20 kilometers, coming in from the southeast this evening with lows of 12. Tomorrow should start off with clear skies and sunshine in our north and central areas, while the south sees a mix of sun and cloud with a 30% chance of showers, and we should be expecting highs around 28. The entire region becoming cloudy tomorrow evening with a 60% chance of showers in the central and south, with regional lows of 10. Thursday brings back clear skies with the sun throughout the day with highs of 26 and lows of 9. I'm Terrence Vosh with your West Central Online weather.
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4: Good morning, West Central Saskatchewan. Let's take a look at what's coming up in your three-day forecast. Today is looking to be a full day of sunshine and clear skies for West Central, with highs up to 27. Winds are picking up to 20 kilometers, coming in from the southeast this evening with lows of 12. Tomorrow should start off with clear skies and sunshine in our north and central areas, while the south sees a mix of sun and cloud with a 30% chance of showers, and we should be expecting highs around 28. The entire region becoming cloudy tomorrow evening with a 60% chance of showers in the central and south, with regional lows of 10. Thursday brings back clear skies with the sun throughout the day with highs of 26 and lows of 9. I'm Terrence Vosh with your West Central Online weather.
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2: Good morning, West Central Saskatchewan. Let's take a look at what's coming up in your three-day forecast. Today is looking to be a full day of sunshine and clear skies for West Central, with highs up to 27. Winds are picking up to 20 kilometers, coming in from the southeast this evening with lows of 12. Tomorrow should start off with clear skies and sunshine in our north and central areas, while the south sees a mix of sun and cloud with a 30% chance of showers, and we should be expecting highs around 28. The entire region becoming cloudy tomorrow evening with a 60% chance of showers in the central and south, with regional lows of 10. Thursday brings back clear skies with the sun throughout the day with highs of 26 and lows of 9. I'm Terrence Vosh with your West Central Online Weather.
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2: Good morning, West Central Saskatchewan. Let's take a look at what's coming up in your three-day forecast. Today is looking to be a full day of sunshine and clear skies for West Central, with highs up to 27. Winds are picking up to 20 kilometers, coming in from the southeast this evening with lows of 12. Tomorrow should start off with clear skies and sunshine in our north and central areas, while the south sees a mix of sun and cloud with a 30% chance of showers, and we should be expecting highs around 28. The entire region becoming cloudy tomorrow evening with a 60% chance of showers in the central and south, with regional lows of 10. Thursday brings back clear skies with the sun throughout the day with highs of 26 and lows of 9. I'm Terrence Vosh with your West Central Online Weather.
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1: The rural municipality of Bigger is reminding residents what to do if they encounter a cougar after one was recently spotted in the area. The province advises people not to run, but instead stand tall, make themselves appear as large as possible, and shout loudly. Residents should slowly back away while maintaining eye contact. If a cougar makes physical contact, people are advised to fight back with any available object and not play dead. And with the cougar sighting in the area, report any aggressive cougar behavior. Human trafficking was the focus of a community event in Kindersley aimed at helping residents better recognize exploitation and know how to respond. Hope Restored Canada Executive Director Kendra Mazur says awareness is only one part of the solution.
2: I think it's pretty important in that it has to be the education and then the prevention and then the survivor support. Without one of those pieces, the whole continuum will not work.
1: The August 27th event brought together several organizations to discuss trafficking in rural Saskatchewan. Police are asking for help after several pieces of equipment were damaged near Cereal. OYN RCMP say two combines, a header, and construction equipment were targeted sometime overnight between August 24th and 25th along Highway 886. The incidents remain under investigation, and anyone who saw suspicious activity in the area is asked to contact RCMP. Fire crews spent about 6 hours battling a wildfire north of Cabri Thursday afternoon. Strong winds pushed flames from hilltops and into wooded valleys and crevices that were difficult to reach. 9 members of the RM Amiri Creek Fire Department responded, along with about 40 volunteers and local farmers who brought water trucks and discers. The cause remains under investigation. And the Alberta Federation of Agriculture is welcoming more flexibility in acre stability for producers dealing with excessive moisture. Farmers who missed the April 30th enrollment deadline can now enter the 2026 program until October 1st, while interim payments have increased from 50 to 75%. The group is also warning that new Canada-U.S. tariffs could raise the cost of farm equipment and replacement parts. If you've got a news tip or story, submit it to us at news@westcentralonline.com or click on the Submit News button on our website. I'm Jenny Hagan.
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1: The Kindersley Surge Swim Club has officially wrapped up its 2026 season after a summer filled with personal bests, podium finishes, and plenty of team memories. The club held its season wind-up on August 27th, bringing swimmers, families, and supporters together one final time for the season. Coaches, volunteers, and families were also thanked for helping make the season a success. The Saskatchewan Roughriders are getting set for one of the biggest games of the year. The Riders will host the Winnipeg Blue Bombers in the Labor Day Classic Sunday at Mosaic Stadium. Kickoff is set for 5 p.m. and the game is officially sold out. Saskatchewan enters the matchup with some momentum after rallying past Toronto 28-24 last week. Trevor Harris threw for 313 yards and 2 touchdowns in a comeback win. The Riders and Bombers will meet again the following week in Winnipeg for the Banjo Bowl. The Toronto Blue Jays open a crucial series against Cleveland Guardians tonight with a final American League wildcard spot on the line. Toronto enters the series just 1.5 games behind Cleveland after sweeping the Seattle Mariners over the weekend. The series win would bring the Jays within a half game of the Guardians, while a sweep would move Toronto into wildcard position. The game airs at 4:30 on CJYM 1330 and CFYM 1210.
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1: Fog will clear across West Central Saskatchewan this morning, giving way to plenty of sunshine. Winds will be around 20 kilometers an hour with highs of 24 north of the river, 26 centrally, and 28 to the south. Tonight, a few clouds will roll in with winds at 20 kilometers an hour and lows around 12. Tomorrow will start sunny before clouds move in, bringing a 30% chance of showers and risk of thunderstorms. Winds will increase 30 gusting to 50 with highs of 24 north, 27 centrally, and 29 in the south. Tomorrow night will be cloudy with a 70% chance of showers and lows of 11. And looking ahead to Thursday, skies clear up north of the river with highs of 25 and lows of 10. South of the river, expect a mix of sun and cloud with a 30% chance of showers and a high of 27. And that's your forecast. If you don't like the weather, give it 5 minutes and Saskatchewan will probably have a different plan.

0: Tyler Hubbard on Country 104. Good morning, it's Cheyenne Namath. We are sitting around a chilly 9 degrees to kick off our Tuesday. And obviously with this weather, harvest season is here and Meal in the Field is back. And we know those long days can be exhausting. So we want to say thank you by delivering a fresh made meal right to your field. 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And if they're selected, Terrence and I will load up the Country 104 car, bring the meal, plus some awesome goodies from our amazing sponsors. So if you're out there putting in the long hours this harvest, get your nomination in by visiting westcentralonline.com and filling out the entry form.
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4: Fog will clear this morning across west central Saskatchewan, giving way to sunshine. Winds will be 20 kilometers an hour with highs of 24 north, 26 centrally, and 28 to the south. Tonight we can expect a few clouds with lows around 12. Tomorrow we'll start sunny before clouds move in, bringing a 30% chance of showers and risk of thunderstorms. Winds will be at 30 gusting to 50 with highs of 24 north, 27 centrally, and 29 to the south. Tomorrow night expect cloudy skies and a 70% chance of showers with lows of 11. And that's your forecast. Keep an eye on the sky. It's usually where the weather happens.
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0: and Whiskey, James Barker Band on Country 104. Hey, it's Cheyenne Namath. Sitting around 9 this morning, but warming up a lot today, getting to a high of 26 this afternoon. And if you are a Toy Story fan, which who isn't, Bigger is hosting a free community movie night on Friday, September 18th at the Brownlee Square. They'll be showing Toy Story 5, so grab your kids, bring out some blankets, and of course some lawn chairs, or maybe just lay on your blanket and snuggle with a teddy bear. Get ready for a night under the stars. And if you want to see more things happening in your area, you can visit the events page.
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0: minutes west of Saskatoon on Highway 14.
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1: Residents in the RM Bigger are asked to remain cautious following reported cougar activity along Triumph Road. Any aggressive cougar encounter should be reported to the local Ministry of Environment office. Reports can also be made through Turn In Poachers and Polluters line at 1-800-667-7561 or by calling #5555 from a SaskTel cell phone. Human trafficking doesn't always look like what it seems, and advocates say it can happen in communities across Saskatchewan. Kendra Mazur with Hope Restored Canada says one of the biggest barriers is belief trafficking only happens somewhere else.
2: I think that people have this misconceived notion, right? That, like, trafficking doesn't happen here. It's not happening in our community.
1: That message was shared during a recent awareness event in Kindersley. Annoy and RCMP are investigating two incidents of mischief involving farm and construction equipment near Cereal, Alberta. Police say the damage happened sometime between 7 p.m. August 24th and 6 a.m. August 25th along Highway 886. Two combines, a header, and construction equipment were damaged, and RCMP are asking anyone with information to contact police.
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1: From early mornings and tough practices to podiums and personal bests, it was a memorable summer for the Kindersley Surge Swim Club. The club officially wrapped up its 2026 season with a wind-up celebration on August 27th. Swimmers, coaches, families, and volunteers came together to look back on the season and celebrate the friendships and memories built along the way. It's a big night for the Toronto Blue Jays as they begin a three-game series against Cleveland Guardians. Toronto just sits 1.5 games behind Cleveland for the final American League wildcard spot, making this series especially important with the regular season winding down. The Jays could move ahead of the Guardians with a sweep, while the series victory would bring them within a half a game. Game's time is set at 4:30, live on CJYM 1330 and CFYM 1210.
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1: Fog will clear this morning across West Central Saskatchewan, giving way to sunshine. Winds will be 20 kilometers an hour, with highs of 24 in the north, 26 centrally, and 28 to the south. Tonight, we can expect a few clouds, winds at 20 kilometers an hour, and lows around 12.
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1: News. Country 104 at Cheyenne Namath, getting to a high of 26, making our way through this lovely Tuesday. And Bigger's new creation Community Players are celebrating 45 years of community theater, and they've got a big season ahead. Graham Leonard with the NCCP says the season is all about celebrating community theater with some familiar family stories.
2: For our 2026-2027 season, we are celebrating 45 years of community theater magic. That is to say that we are doing two shows that are centered around magic and fairy tales, and they're kind of old family classics based on classic movies. 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And then for our main stage show in the spring of 2027, we're doing Mary Poppins, March 18th to 21st.
1: 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Find more details on the NCCP season on the full article at West Central Online.
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4: Fog will clear this morning across West Central Saskatchewan, giving way to sunshine. Winds will be 20 kilometers an hour with highs of 24 north, 26 centrally, and 28 to the south. Tonight, we can expect a few clouds with lows around 12. Tomorrow, we'll start sunny before clouds move in, bringing a 30% chance of showers and risk of thunderstorms. Winds will be at 30, gusting to 50, with highs of 24 north, 27 centrally, and 29 to the south. Tomorrow night, expect cloudy skies and a 70% chance of showers with lows of 11. That's the forecast. If you're headed outside, good luck, and may the weather forever be in your favor.
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0: Outside of Sober, Evan Burrison on Country 104. I'm Cheyenne Nameth. Happy Tuesday. We're sitting around a chilly 9 degrees shortly before 7 o'clock. And if you're looking for a fun weekend and want to enjoy some rodeo action, the 57th annual Beachy Western Days runs September 18th through 20th with plenty happening all weekend long. You can enjoy some bull riding, saddle bronc, barrel racing, lawnmower races. There's going to be a craft show. There's going to be some great food and a saloon plus live music. So grab the family and friends and take a drive out and enjoy a little Western fun at Beachy Western Days.
1: Pasture conditions can reveal a great deal about how livestock are using a grazing area. Agri-environmental specialist Kiana Bohr says rangeland health assessments can identify signs that grazing pressure may be uneven or excessive.
2: An example of what you might see during a rangeland health assessment might be uneven litter distribution across the site. So this suggests that there's uneven grazing distribution across the pasture. Another example could be a rangeland that's dominated by less palatable increaser species, so like pasture sage or blue gramma grass, which this indicates overutilization of the pasture or just that one site.
1: Those findings can then help producers make management adjustments.
2: Actions like adding a strategically placed cross fence or adding a new water development might help influence where animals are grazing and give the option to start a rotational or deferred grazing system that allows native plants time to rest and regrow.
1: For Golden West, I'm Glendalee Allen Vossler.
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2: The Kindersland District Plains Museum would like to thank everyone who purchased tickets for this year's annual raffle fundraiser. Tickets for the raffle have officially sold out with more than $4,200 in prizes up for grabs. The museum also extends a big thank you to all of the generous sponsors who donated prizes and helped make the fundraiser possible. This raffle draw will take place on September 5th at the museum, with winners to be announced following the draw. The museum appreciates the continued support from the community, which helps support its work and its ongoing operations. And if you have an event or a fundraiser to share for your community, you can post it for free on the West Central Online Events page.
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2: OINRCMP are looking for information after farm and

construction equipment was damaged near Serial. The mischief happened between the evening of August 24th and early morning of August 25th on Highway 886. Police say two combines, a header, and construction equipment were damaged in two separate incidents. Anyone with information is asked to contact Oyen RCMP. A recent Saskatchewan labor trafficking conviction is helping bring new attention to forms of exploitation that may be less familiar to the public. Hope Restored Canada's Kendra Mazur says even her organization has had to broaden its understanding.

0: afternoon. Crews were called around 3 p.m. and remained on scene till about 9. Strong winds drove the fire into steep wooded terrain near the South Saskatchewan River foothills. Local farmers helped build fire breaks and haul water, while an aircraft was also used to drop water in hard-to-reach areas. Alberta farmers affected by excessive moisture have more time to sign up for acre stability. The late participation deadline has been extended to October 1st, and eligible producers can access up to 75% of their estimated final payment early. The Alberta Federation of Agriculture says this change is welcome, but rising tariffs on machinery and parts are adding new pressures to farm margins. Don't miss a beat to what's happening in the community. Download our West Central Online app now and stream us live. I'm Jenny Hagan.
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0: The Kindersley Surge Swim Club wrapped up on what it describes as an amazing 2026 season. Swimmers celebrated personal bests, podium finishes, and strong performances at meets through the summer. The club held its season-ending celebration on August 27th, recognizing not only the athletes, but the coaches, families, and volunteers who supported the team all year. And the Blue Jays are riding momentum into tonight's matchup with Cleveland after completing a three-game sweep of the Seattle Mariners. Toronto scored 7 runs in Sunday's victory, while Max Serger delivered a vintage performance, striking out 10 over 7 innings and allowing just 1 hit. The Jays now turn their attention to the Guardians, who currently hold the final American League wildcard spot. Catch the game at 4:30 on CJYM 1330 and CFYM 1210. It's a Labor Day Classic week in Saskatchewan, and the Riders are preparing for a familiar rival. The Saskatchewan Rough Riders host Winnipeg Blue Bombers on Sunday at Mosaic Stadium, with kickoff scheduled for 5 p.m. The game is sold out as the two Prairie rivals meet for the first time this season. Saskatchewan is coming off a 28-24 comeback victory over the Toronto Argonauts, snapping a 2-game losing streak. After Sunday's game, the rivalry continues in Winnipeg with the traditional Banjo Bowl rematch. You can catch more on sports on West Central Online.
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0: Fog will clear across West Central Saskatchewan this morning, giving way to plenty of sunshine. Winds will be around 20 kilometers an hour, with highs of 24 north of the river, 26 centrally, and 28 to the south. Tonight, a few clouds will roll in with winds at 20 kilometers an hour and lows around 12. Tomorrow will start sunny before clouds move in, bringing a 30% chance of showers and risk of thunderstorms. Winds will increase 30 gusting to 50, with highs of 24 north, 27 centrally, and 29 in the south. Tomorrow night will be cloudy with a 70% chance of showers and lows of 11. And looking ahead to Thursday, skies clear up north of the river with highs of 25 and lows of 10. South of the river, expect a mix of sun and cloud with a 30% chance of showers and a high of 27. And that's your forecast. If you don't like the weather, give it 5 minutes and Saskatchewan will probably have a different plan.
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0: Don't mind if I do. Riley Green and Ella Langley on Country 104. It's Cheyenne Namath. Hopefully your morning is going great. We're currently sitting around 10 degrees, kicking off the 7 o'clock hour. And tomorrow is back to school here in Kindersley anyways. So I want to know, what's the best or the worst part about going back to school? 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Harper's going into grade one, so her letters are very large and take up like the whole crayon, but she really does try to help. 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
7: Fog will clear this morning across West Central Saskatchewan, giving way to sunshine. Winds will be 20 kilometers an hour with highs of 24 north, 26 centrally, and 28 to the south. Tonight we can expect a few clouds with lows around 12. Tomorrow we'll start sunny before clouds move in, bringing a 30% chance of showers and risk of thunderstorms. Winds will be at 30 gusting to 50 with highs of 24 north, 27 centrally, and 29 to the south. Tomorrow night, expect cloudy skies and a 70% chance of showers with lows of 11. And that's your forecast. Keep an eye on the sky. It's usually where the weather happens.
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0: We're still running High Valley on Country 104 at Cheyenne Namath, sitting around 10 degrees. I really hope your Tuesday morning is going great so far. And I'm a sucker for a good bargain and, of course, love supporting smaller local businesses. Well, the town of Rosetown is hosting its business garage sale and fall market at the AGT Center on September 18th, kicking off the morning with a pancake breakfast hosted by the Rosetown Museum from 7 to 9, then shop the market and sale from 9 all the way until 8 o'clock at night. There will also be a food booth running all day. And it's such a great chance to find some fall treasures, get ready for the season, and support local businesses, and then, of course, grab some yummy food while you're there.
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1: Residents in the RM Abigger are asked to remain cautious following reported cougar activity along Triumph Road. Any aggressive cougar encounter should be reported to the local Ministry of Environment office. Reports can also be made through Turn In Poachers and Polluters line at 1-800-667-7561 or by calling #5555 from a SaskTel cell phone. Human trafficking doesn't always look like what it seems, and advocates say it can happen in communities across Saskatchewan. Kendra Mazur with Hope Restored Canada says one of the biggest barriers is belief trafficking only happens somewhere else.
2: I think that people have this misconceived notion, right? Like, trafficking doesn't happen here. It's not happening in our community.
1: That message was shared during a recent awareness event in Kindersley. And RCMP are investigating two incidents of mischief involving farm and construction equipment near Cereal, Alberta. Police say the damage happened sometime between 7 p.m. August 24th and 6 a.m. August 25th along Highway 886. Two combines, a header, and construction equipment were damaged, and RCMP are asking anyone with information to contact police.
0: West Central Online Sports with River Ridge Golf Course in Leader. 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
1: From early mornings and tough practices to podiums and personal bests, it was a memorable summer for the Kindersley Surge Swim Club. The club officially wrapped up its 2026 season with a wind-up celebration on August 27th. Swimmers, coaches, families, and volunteers came together to look back on the season and celebrate the friendships and memories built along the way. It's a big night for the Toronto Blue Jays as they begin a three-game series against Cleveland Guardians. Toronto just sits 1.5 games behind Cleveland for the final American League wildcard spot, making this series especially important with the regular season winding down. The Jays could move ahead of the Guardians with a sweep, while the series victory would bring them within a half a game. Game's time is set at 4:30, live on CJYM 1330 and CFYM 1210.
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1: Fog will clear this morning across west central Saskatchewan, giving way to sunshine. Winds will be 20 kilometers an hour, with highs of 24 in the north, 26 centrally, and 28 to the south. Tonight, we can expect a few clouds, winds at 20 kilometers an hour, and lows around 12.
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Country 104, happy Tuesday. I'm Cheyenne Namath. We're going to get to a high of 26 later on today. And today we're talking back to school, since somehow it's already tomorrow. More on that in a bit, but first, Taylor Swift.

Country 104, I'm Cheyenne Namath, currently sitting around 11 degrees, getting to a beautiful 26 later this afternoon, and it sure feels like fall has arrived, and yes, I just said the F word, fall, and you know what that means. The kickoff to Goose Festival is right around the corner, and it will all kick off on Thursday, September 24th, downtown Kindersley. It'll start at 5 and run till 7 o'clock, and head to Main Street for an evening packed with family fun. There'll be bouncy castles, a car show hosted by K-Town Cruise Night, street hockey with the Kindersley

0: obviously Clippers, face painting, and then a barbecue at the Co-op Community Corner. It's all happening downtown, and it's a great way to kick off the Goose Fest weekend.
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0: Fog will clear this morning across West Central Saskatchewan, giving way to sunshine. Winds will be 20 kilometers an hour with highs of 24 north, 26 centrally, and 28 to the south. Tonight we can expect a few clouds with lows around 12. Tomorrow we'll start sunny before clouds move in, bringing a 30% chance of showers and risk of thunderstorms. Winds will be at 30 gusting to 50 with highs of 24 north, 27 centrally, and 29 to the south. Tomorrow night, expect cloudy skies and a 70% chance of showers with lows of 11. That's the forecast. If you're headed outside, good luck.

0: of Hate Love, Owen Riegling on Country 104. I'm Cheyenne Namath. Hope your Tuesday's fantastic so far. And we are currently sitting around 11 degrees shortly before 8 o'clock. And Bigger's Majestic Theater is hosting the award-winning show Tomatoes Tried to Kill Me, But Banjos Saved My Life. And that really is a mouthful. And that's happening on September 19th. The show features music, humor, and storytelling as Keith Alessi shares his true story of pursuing his passion for banjo and facing a life-threatening diagnosis. All the proceeds will go to support the new Farm in the Dell Bigger. And tickets are available through the Bigger and District Arts Council. You can see more by visiting the West Central online events page.
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0: Bigger's Majestic Theater will host the award-winning show Tomatoes Tried to Kill Me, But Banjo Saved My Life on September 19th. The show features music, humor, and storytelling as Keith Alessi shares his true story of pursuing his passion for the banjo and facing a life-threatening cancer diagnosis. 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
1: Municipality of Bigger is reminding residents what to do if they encounter a cougar after one was recently spotted in the area. The province advises people not to run but instead stand tall, make themselves appear as large as possible, and shout loudly. Residents should slowly back away while maintaining eye contact. If a cougar makes physical contact, people are advised to fight back with any available object and not play dead. And with a cougar sighting in the area, report any aggressive cougar behavior. Human trafficking was the focus of a community event in Kindersley aimed at helping residents better recognize exploitation and know how to respond. Hope Restored Canada Executive Director Kendra Mazur says awareness is only one part of the solution.
2: I think it's pretty important in that it has to be the education and then the prevention and then the survivor support. Without one of those pieces, the whole continuum will not work.
1: The August 27th event brought together several organizations to discuss trafficking in rural Saskatchewan. Police are asking for help after several pieces of equipment were damaged near Cereal. Oyen RCMP say two combines, a header, and construction equipment were targeted sometime overnight between August 24th and 25th along Highway 886. The incidents remain under investigation, and anyone who saw suspicious activity in the area is asked to contact RCMP. Fire crews spent about 6 hours battling a wildfire north of Cabri Thursday afternoon. Strong winds pushed flames from hilltops and into wooded valleys and crevices that were difficult to reach. 9 members of the RM Amiri Creek Fire Department responded, along with about 40 volunteers and local farmers who brought water trucks and discers. The cause remains under investigation. And the Alberta Federation of Agriculture is welcoming more flexibility in acre stability for producers dealing with excessive moisture. Farmers who missed the April 30th enrollment deadline can now enter the 2026 program until October 1st, while interim payments have increased from 50 to 75%. The group is also warning that new Canada-U.S. tariffs could raise the cost of farm equipment and replacement parts. If you've got a new

0: volunteers and families were also thanked for helping make the season a success. The Saskatchewan Roughriders are getting set for one of the biggest games of the year. The Riders will host the Winnipeg Blue Bombers in the Labor Day Classic Sunday at Mosaic Stadium. Kickoff is set for 5 p.m. and the game is officially sold out. Saskatchewan enters the matchup with some momentum after rallying past Toronto 28-24 last week. Trevor Harris threw for 313 yards and two touchdowns in a comeback win. The Riders and Bombers will meet again the following week in Winnipeg for the Banjo Bowl. The Toronto Blue Jays open a crucial series against Cleveland Guardians tonight with a final American League wildcard spot on the line. Toronto enters the series just 1.5 games behind Cleveland after sweeping the Seattle Mariners over the weekend. The series win would bring the Jays within a half game of the Guardians, while a sweep would move Toronto into wildcard position. The game airs at 4:30 on CJYM 1330 and CFYM 1210.
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0: Fog will clear across West Central Saskatchewan this morning, giving way to plenty of sunshine. Winds will be around 20 kilometers an hour with highs of 24 north of the river, 26 centrally and 28 to the south. Tonight, a few clouds will roll in with winds at 20 kilometers an hour and lows around 12. Tomorrow will start sunny before clouds move in, bringing a 30% chance of showers and risk of thunderstorms. Winds will increase 30 gusting to 50 with highs of 24 north, 27 centrally and 29 in the south. Tomorrow night will be cloudy with a 70% chance of showers and lows of 11. And looking ahead to Thursday, skies clear up north of the river with highs of 25 and lows of 10. South of the river, expect a mix of sun and cloud with a 30% chance of showers and a high of 27. And that's your forecast. If you don't like the weather, give it 5 minutes and Saskatchewan will probably have a different plan.
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1: Somewhere over Laredo, Lainey Wilson on Country 104. Hey, it's Cheyenne Namath, sitting around 12 degrees at the top of the 8 o'clock hour, and tomorrow is back to school here in Kindersley anyways. So I want to know, what is the best or the worst part about back to school? My favorite part would have to be how excited the kids are. Our oldest Brantley, he loves shopping for clothes, but he really pretends he doesn't because, you know, teenagers. And then Harper can't wait to see all her friends she's missed over the summer because she just wants to talk all the time. And then Nash, he's going into pre-K for the first year, for the first time, and he's been asking about it since our visit in June, so he's very excited. Call or text me on the Country 104 Talk and Text line, 306-463-4649, and let me know the best or the worst part of back to school.
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4: 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Brent crude is up $1.60 to $92.09 per barrel. Natural gas is down 2 cents to $2.91 per gigajoule. 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
4: Fog will clear this morning across West Central Saskatchewan, giving way to sunshine. Winds will be 20 kilometers an hour with highs of 24 north, 26 centrally, and 28 to the south. Tonight we can expect a few clouds with lows around 12. Tomorrow we'll start sunny before clouds move in, bringing a 30% chance of showers and risk of thunderstorms.

0: They'll be at 30, gusting to 50, with highs of 24 north, 27 centrally, and 29 to the south. Tomorrow night, expect cloudy skies and a 70% chance of showers with lows of 11. And that's your forecast. Keep an eye on the sky. It's usually where the weather happens.
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0: Raising Good Time, Tim Hicks on Country 104 at Cheyenne Namath, getting to a high of 26 later on today. If you're looking for live music, camping, and a whole lot of community, Doyle Fest is returning to Eagle Creek Regional Park for its 12th year next weekend. The festival features 46 musical acts, along with cultural programming, family activities, food, and a reconciliation workshop, and so much more. And it all started as a birthday party for organizer Eliza Doyle. Here she is to tell us how Doyle Fest got its start.
1: So Doyle Fest started as a birthday party. I was turning 32 on a Saturday, and I didn't really want to be in the city, and I didn't really know what to do, and I had just got some land outside of Asquith, and I thought that would be a perfect place to throw a party. And I'm a musician, all my friends are musicians, so it kind of snowballed into all my friends coming in bands, and then we got a flat deck trailer, and we called it, my friend suggested calling it Doyle Fest. And I thought that was a little bit much for a party, but we went with it, and everybody who came was like, oh my gosh, this is so great, let's do it again next year. You have to do it next year.
0: And it's clear the festival has grown a lot since that first party. That's Doyle Fest happening next weekend at the Eagle Creek Regional Park. For more information and to find the full story, you can head to West Central online. And if you missed yesterday's giveaway, the winner of the amazing weekend passes, including overflow camping, the winner was Michelle McKay Norris. And don't worry, if you missed it, I'll have another pair to give away next week, so stay tuned for that.
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extreme conditions, hour-by-hour temperatures, and the weather radar map are all in one spot. Click the sun icon at the bottom of the West Central Online app.

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1: Residents in the RM Abigger are asked to remain cautious following reported cougar activity along Triumph Road. Any aggressive cougar encounter should be reported to the local Ministry of Environment office. Reports can also be made through Turn-In Poachers and Polluters line at 1-800-667-7561 or by calling #5555 from a SaskTel cell phone. Human trafficking doesn't always look like what it seems, and advocates say it can happen in communities across Saskatchewan. Kendra Mazur with Hope Restored Canada says one of the biggest barriers is belief trafficking only happens somewhere else.
2: I think that people have this misconceived notion, right? That, like, trafficking doesn't happen here. It's not happening in our community.
1: That message was shared during a recent awareness event in Kindersley. Annoy and RCMP are investigating two incidents of mischief involving farm and construction equipment near Cereal, Alberta. Police say the damage happened sometime between 7 p.m. August 24th and 6 a.m. August 25th along Highway 886. Two combines, a header, and construction equipment were damaged, and RCMP are asking anyone with information to contact police.
0: West Central Online Sports.
1: From early mornings and tough practices to podiums and personal bests, it was a memorable summer for the Kindersley Surge Swim Club. The club officially wrapped up its 2026 season with a wind-up celebration on August 27th. Swimmers, coaches, families, and volunteers came together to look back on the season and celebrate the friendships and memories built along the way. It's a big night for the Toronto Blue Jays as they begin a three-game series against Cleveland Guardians. Toronto just sits 1.5 games behind Cleveland for the final American League wildcard spot, making this series especially important with the regular season winding down. The Jays could move ahead of the Guardians with a sweep, while the series victory would bring them within a half a game. Game's time is set at 4:30, live on CJYM 1330 and CFYM 1210.
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1: Fog will clear this morning across West Central Saskatchewan, giving way to sunshine. Winds will be 20 kilometers an hour with highs of 24 in the north, 26 centrally, and 28 to the south. Tonight we can expect a few clouds, winds at 20 kilometers an hour, and lows around 12.
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Country 104, I'm Cheyenne Nameth. Sitting around 12 degrees this chilly Tuesday morning, but don't worry, it's going to warm up to a beautiful 26 by this afternoon. Here's Bailey Zimmerman, Chevy Silverado,

0: Patriot 104. Hey, I'm Cheyenne Namath. Sitting around 13 degrees. Hope your Tuesday morning is fantastic so far. The Energy Dodge and Dakota Butter Invitational is taking over the West Central Events Center next weekend, and there's a whole lot happening outside of just the bull riding. The Beer Gardens opens at 4 o'clock each day with food, drinks, live music, and a mechanical bull. And then after each night's performance, the Full Tilt After Party keeps things going with riders joining the party in the dirt. Friday night features the professional bull riding along with junior bull riding, giving young riders a chance to compete on the big stage. And then Saturday night, fans will get rally towels to celebrate those 8-second rides. There's also a new Calcutta on Saturday with proceeds supporting the local hospital project. And the Kindersley PBR was named PBR Canada's event of the year last year, and they're getting ready to do it all again. Tickets are on sale now online at dakotabutterinvitational.ca, or you can pick them up right here in Kindersley at Castle Building. And make sure you stay tuned over the next 2 weeks before the event, because I have extra tickets to give away. The next ones will be this Friday.
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4: Fog will clear this morning across West Central Saskatchewan, giving way to sunshine. Winds will be 20 kilometers an hour with highs of 24 north, 26 centrally, and 28 to the south. Tonight we can expect a few clouds with lows around 12. Tomorrow we'll start sunny before clouds move in, bringing a 30% chance of showers and risk of thunderstorms. Winds will be at 30 gusting to 50 with highs of 24 north, 27 centrally, and 29 to the south. Tomorrow night, expect cloudy skies and a 70% chance of showers with lows of 11. That's the forecast. If you're headed outside, good luck, and may the weather forever be in your favor.
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0: Kingdom of Fear, Cameron Wickholm on Country 104. It's Cheyenne Namath, getting to about 26 later on today. 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
1: OI and RCMP are looking for information after farm and construction equipment was damaged near Cereal. The mischief happened between the evening of August 24th and early morning of August 25th on Highway 886. Police say two combines, a header, and construction equipment were damaged in two separate incidents. Anyone with information is asked to contact OI and RCMP. A recent Saskatchewan labor trafficking conviction is helping bring new attention to forms of exploitation that may be less familiar to the public. Hope Restored Canada's Kendra Mazur says even her organization has had to broaden its understanding.
2: We primarily work with individuals that have been impacted by sex trafficking. So certainly when that whole situation came out, we were like, wow, we got to do a lot of education to

0: residents that while cougar encounters are uncommon, people should remain alert while outdoors and avoid running if they encounter one. A wildfire northwest of Cabri kept firefighters and volunteers busy Thursday afternoon. Crews were called around 3 p.m. and remained on scene till about 9. Strong winds drove the fire into steep wooded terrain near the South Saskatchewan River foothills. Local farmers helped build fire breaks and haul water, while an aircraft was also used to drop water in hard-to-reach areas. Alberta farmers affected by excessive moisture have more time to sign up for acre stability. The late participation deadline has been extended to October 1st, and eligible producers can access up to 75% of their estimated final payment early. The Alberta Federation of Agriculture says this change is welcome, but rising tariffs on machinery and parts are adding new pressures to farm margins. Don't miss a beat to what's happening in the community. Download our West Central Online app now and stream us live. I'm Jenny Hagan.
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0: The Kindersley Surge Swim Club wrapped up on what it describes as an amazing 2026 season. Swimmers celebrated personal bests, podium finishes, and strong performances at meets through the summer. The club held its season-ending celebration on August 27th, recognizing not only the athletes, but the coaches, families, and volunteers who supported the team all year. And the Blue Jays are riding momentum into tonight's matchup with Cleveland after completing a three-game sweep of the Seattle Mariners. Toronto scored 7 runs in Sunday's victory, while Max Serger delivered a vintage performance, striking out 10 over 7 innings and allowing just 1 hit. The Jays now turn their attention to the Guardians, who currently hold the final American League wildcard spot. Catch the game at 4:30 on CJYM 1330 and CFYM 1210. It's a Labor Day Classic week in Saskatchewan, and the Riders are preparing for a familiar rival. The Saskatchewan Rough Riders host Winnipeg Blue Bombers on Sunday at Mosaic Stadium with kickoff scheduled for 5 p.m. The game is sold out as the two Prairie rivals meet for the first time this season. Saskatchewan is coming off a 28-24 comeback victory over the Toronto Argonauts, snapping a 2-game losing streak. After Sunday's game, the rivalry continues in Winnipeg with the traditional Banjo Bowl rematch. You can get more on sports on West Central Online.
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0: Fog will clear across West Central Saskatchewan this morning, giving way to plenty of sunshine. Winds will be around 20 kilometers an hour with highs of 24 north of the river, 26 centrally, and 28 to the south. Tonight, a few clouds will roll in with winds at 20 kilometers an hour and lows around 12. Tomorrow will start sunny before clouds move in, bringing a 30% chance of showers and risk of thunderstorms. Winds will increase 30 gusting to 50 with highs of 24 north, 27 centrally, and 29 in the south. Tomorrow night will be cloudy with a 70% chance of showers and lows of 11. And looking ahead to Thursday, skies clear up north of the river with highs of 25 and lows of 10. South of the river, expect a mix of sun and cloud with a 30% chance of showers and a high of 27. And that's your forecast. If you don't like the weather, give it 5 minutes and Saskatchewan will probably have a different plan.
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Country 104. I'm Cheyenne Nameth, sitting around 14, heading through the 9 o'clock hour. We're going to hear from Braden King in a bit, but first, Ella Langley and Morgan Wallen. I Can't Love You Anymore.

0: Got Beer, Braden King on Country 104. I'm Cheyenne Namath. We're sitting around 15 this Tuesday morning, and the Leader and District Arts Council has announced its new season of performances, with season tickets offering 4 shows for $90. Logan Dukeshire with the Arts Council explains how the season tickets can be used.
1: So basically, the season tickets, for $90, you get 4 tickets to any of our 4 performances. 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
6: Fog will clear this morning across west central Saskatchewan, giving way to sunshine. Winds will be 20 kilometers an hour with highs of 24 north, 26 centrally, and 28 to the south. Tonight we can expect a few clouds with lows around 12. Tomorrow we'll start sunny before clouds move in, bringing a 30% chance of showers and risk of thunderstorms. Winds will be at 30 gusting to 50 with highs of 24 north, 27 centrally, and 29 to the south. Tomorrow night expect cloudy skies and a 70% chance of showers with lows of 11. And that's your forecast. Keep an eye on the sky. It's usually where the weather happens.
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Country 104. I'm Cheyenne Namath. We're sitting around 15 this beautiful Tuesday. We're going to hear from Tyler Joe Miller in a bit, but right now, Post Malone and Blake Shelton. Pour me a drink.

0: Under the Influence, Tyler Joe Miller on Country 104. Happy Tuesday, it's Cheyenne Namath. We are sitting around 15 degrees shortly after 9:30. And this morning, I've got a big happy birthday going out to my best friend, Emily, as well as to Johnny listening on the app in Weyburn this morning. And tomorrow is back to school here in Kindersley. So I want to know, what is the best or worst part about back to school? Teresa and Michelle over on the Facebook page both said lunches. Making lunches. That is so true. My kids are so picky, and it's hard to have a variety of things that they'll actually eat and it won't just come back home in the lunch kit. Call or text me on the Country 104 talk and text line 306-463-4649 and let me know the best or the worst part of back to school.
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2: Fog will clear this morning across west central Saskatchewan, giving way to sunshine. Winds will be 20 kilometers an hour with highs of 24 north, 26 centrally, and 28 to the south. Tonight we can expect a few clouds with lows around 12. Tomorrow we'll start sunny before clouds move in, bringing a 30% chance of showers and risk of thunderstorms. Winds will be at 30 gusting to 50 with highs of 24 north, 27 centrally, and 29 to the south. Tomorrow night, expect cloudy skies and a 70% chance of showers with lows of 11. That's the forecast. If you're headed outside, good luck, and may the weather forever be in your favor.
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0: ahead of our time. James Barker Band on Country 104. Hey, it's Cheyenne Namath. We're getting to a high of 26 later on today. And this one's for you, car lovers. The Kindersley Goose Festival Show and Shine is happening on the Saturday from noon to 4 on Main Street in Kindersley. 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There will be door prizes, and then best of all, admission is absolutely free. So come check it out. Check out some awesome cars, trucks, and of course the classics, and enjoy a good Goose Fest Show and Shine.
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1: The rural municipality of Bigger is reminding residents what to do if they encounter a cougar after one was recently spotted in the area. The province advises people not to run, but instead stand tall, make themselves appear as large as possible, and shout loudly. Residents should slowly back away while maintaining eye contact. If a cougar makes physical contact, people are advised to fight back with any available object and not play dead. And with a cougar sighting in the area, report any aggressive cougar behavior. Human trafficking was the focus of a community event in Kindersley aimed at helping residents better recognize exploitation and know how to respond. Hope Restored Canada Executive Director Kendra Mazur says awareness is only one part of the solution.
2: I think it's pretty important in that it has to be the education and then the prevention and then the survivor support. Without one of those pieces, the whole continuum will not work.
1: The August 27th event brought together several organizations to discuss trafficking in rural Saskatchewan. Police are asking for help after several pieces of equipment were damaged near Cereal. OYNRCMP say two combines, a header, and construction equipment were targeted sometime overnight between August 24th and 25th along Highway 886. The incidents remain under investigation, and anyone who saw suspicious activity in the area is asked to contact RCMP. Fire crews spent about 6 hours battling a wildfire north of Cabri Thursday afternoon. Strong winds pushed flames from hilltops and into wooded valleys and crevices that were difficult to reach. 9 members of the RM Amiri Creek Fire Department responded, along with about 40 volunteers and local farmers who brought water trucks and diskers. The cause remains under investigation. And the Alberta Federation of Agriculture is welcoming more flexibility in acre stability for producers dealing with excessive moisture. Farmers who missed the April 30th enrollment deadline can now enter the 2026 program until October 1st, while interim payments have increased from 50 to 75%. The group is also warning that new Canada-U.S. tariffs could raise the cost of farm equipment and replacement parts. If you've got a news tip or story, submit it to us at news@westcentralonline.com or click on the Submit News button on our website. I'm Jenny Hagan.
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1: The Kindersley Surge Swim Club has a

0: touchdowns and a comeback win. The Riders and Bombers will meet again the following week in Winnipeg for the Banjo Bowl. The Toronto Blue Jays open a crucial series against Cleveland Guardians tonight with a final American League wildcard spot on the line. Toronto enters the series just 1.5 games behind Cleveland after sweeping the Seattle Mariners over the weekend. The series win would bring the Jays within a half game of the Guardians, while a sweep would move Toronto into wildcard position. The game airs at 4:30 on CJYM 1330 and CFYM 1210.
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0: Fog will clear across West Central Saskatchewan this morning, giving way to plenty of sunshine. Winds will be around 20 kilometers an hour with highs of 24 north of the river, 26 centrally and 28 to the south. Tonight, a few clouds will roll in with winds at 20 kilometers an hour and lows around 12. Tomorrow will start sunny before clouds move in, bringing a 30% chance of showers and risk of thunderstorms. Winds will increase 30 gusting to 50 with highs of 24 north, 27 centrally and 29 in the south. Tomorrow night will be cloudy with a 70% chance of showers and lows of 11. And looking ahead to Thursday, skies clear up north of the river with highs of 25 and lows of 10. South of the river, expect a mix of sun and cloud with a 30% chance of showers and a high of 27. And that's your forecast. If you don't like the weather, give it 5 minutes and Saskatchewan will probably have a different plan.
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Country 104, happy Tuesday. Sitting around 18 degrees this beautiful morning. We've got Jason Aldean coming up, but first, Garth Brooks, The Dance.

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2: Fog will clear this morning across west central Saskatchewan, giving way to sunshine. Winds will be 20 kilometers an hour with highs of 24 north, 26 centrally, and 28 to the south. Tonight we can expect a few clouds with lows around 12. Tomorrow we'll start sunny before clouds move in, bringing a 30% chance of showers and risk of thunderstorms. Winds will be at 30 gusting to 50 with highs of 24 north, 27 centrally, and 29 to the south. Tomorrow night expect cloudy skies and a 70% chance of showers with lows of 11. And that's your forecast. Keep an eye on the sky. It's usually where the weather happens.
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Country 104. I'm Cheyenne Namath. We're sitting around 19 degrees right now, halfway through the 10 o'clock hour. We're going to hear from Thomas Rhett in a little bit, but first, Zach McPhee, The Way I Know You Now.

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3: Fog will clear this morning across West Central Saskatchewan, giving way to sunshine. Winds will be 20 kilometers an hour with highs of 24 north, 26 centrally, and 28 to the south. Tonight, we can expect a few clouds with lows around 12. Tomorrow, we'll start sunny before clouds move in, bringing a 30% chance of showers and risk of thunderstorms. Winds will be at 30, gusting to 50, with highs of 24 north, 27 centrally, and 29 to the south. Tomorrow night, expect cloudy skies and a 70% chance of showers with lows of 11. That's the forecast. If you're headed outside, good luck, and may the weather forever be in your favor.
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0: funny man of mine, Shania Twain, on Country 104. Hey, it's Cheyenne Namath. We are sitting around 20 degrees shortly before 11 o'clock, and September is a busy month with back to school, harvest, and all the things, you know, that need to be in a schedule. If you want to take a little break from that, make some plans to head to Looseland for the Harvest Festival on Saturday next weekend. From 2 to 8, Grand Avenue will be packed with food, fun, games, and of course, entertainment. Kids can also take a part in a harvest hunt, and then check out the talent show at the Looseland Outdoor Venue. And of course, you can finish the day off with the Harvest Ham Supper. So grab the family and some friends and head out to Looseland next weekend for a full afternoon of Harvest Festival fun.
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seriously, man, don't drop it. Because I just bought it. You're going to be hanging around here while you want to watch my jacket. 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I'm going to be on your dance.

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1: OI and RCMP are looking for information after farm and construction equipment was damaged near Cereal. The mischief happened between the evening of August 24th and early morning of August 25th on Highway 886. Police say two combines, a header, and construction equipment were damaged in two separate incidents. Anyone with information is asked to contact OI and RCMP. A recent Saskatchewan labor trafficking conviction is helping bring new attention to forms of exploitation that may be less familiar to the public. Hope Restored Canada's Kendra Mazur says even her organization has had to broaden its understanding.

0: understanding.
1: We primarily work with individuals that have been impacted by sex trafficking. So certainly when that whole situation came out, we were like, wow, we got to do a lot of education to our own staff of what labor trafficking can look like.
0: Mazur spoke during a human trafficking awareness event in Kindersley. Residents in the rural municipality of Bigger are being urged to use caution following reports of cougar activity along Triumph Road. The RM says sightings or signs of a cougar have been reported from Highway 4, approximately 3 miles into the area. The municipality has reminded residents that while cougar encounters are uncommon, people should remain alert while outdoors and avoid running if they encounter one. A wildfire northwest of Cabri kept firefighters and volunteers busy Thursday afternoon. Crews were called around 3 p.m. and remained on scene till about 9. Strong winds drove the fire into steep wooded terrain near the South Saskatchewan River foothills. Local farmers helped build fire breaks and haul water, while an aircraft was also used to drop water in hard-to-reach areas. Alberta farmers affected by excessive moisture have more time to sign up for acre stability. The late participation deadline has been extended to October 1st, and eligible producers can access up to 75% of their estimated final payment early. The Alberta Federation of Agriculture says this change is welcome, but rising tariffs on machinery and parts are adding new pressures to farm margins. Don't miss a beat to what's happening in the community. Download our West Central Online app now and stream us live. I'm Jenny Hagan.
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0: The Kindersley Surge Swim Club wrapped up on what it describes as an amazing 2026 season. Swimmers celebrated personal bests, podium finishes, and strong performances at meets through the summer. The club held its season-ending celebration on August 27th, recognizing not only the athletes, but the coaches, families, and volunteers who supported the team all year. And the Blue Jays are riding momentum into tonight's matchup with Cleveland after completing a three-game sweep of the Seattle Mariners. Toronto scored 7 runs in Sunday's victory, while Max Serger delivered a vintage performance, striking out 10 over 7 innings and allowing just 1 hit. The Jays now turn their attention to the Guardians, who currently hold the final American League wildcard spot. Catch the game at 4:30 on CJYM 1330 and CFYM 1210. It's a Labor Day Classic week in Saskatchewan, and the Riders are preparing for a familiar rival. The Saskatchewan Rough Riders host Winnipeg Blue Bombers on Sunday at MobiSAX Stadium, with kickoff scheduled for 5 p.m. The game is sold out as the two Prairie rivals meet for the first time this season. Saskatchewan is coming off a 28-24 comeback victory over the Toronto Argonauts, snapping a two-game losing streak. After Sunday's game, the rivalry continues in Winnipeg with the traditional Banjo Bowl rematch. You can get more on sports on West Central Online.
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I'm Cheyenne Nameth. We are sitting around 20, making our way through the 11 o'clock hour. Riley Green is coming up, but right now, Tim McGraw, Don't Take the Girl.

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2: West Texas Intermediate is up $2 to $87.77 per barrel. Brent crude is up $1.60 to $92.09 per barrel. Natural gas is down 2 cents to

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0: Fog will clear this morning across West Central Saskatchewan, giving way to sunshine. Winds will be 20 kilometers an hour with highs of 24 north, 26 centrally, and 28 to the south. Tonight, we can expect a few clouds with lows around 12. Tomorrow, we'll start sunny before clouds move in, bringing a 30% chance of showers and risk of thunderstorms. Winds will be at 30 gusting to 50 with highs of 24 north, 27 centrally, and 29 to the south. Tomorrow night, expect cloudy skies and a 70% chance of showers with lows of 11. And that's your forecast. Keep an eye on the sky. It's usually where the weather happens.
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0: back now, are you?
1: 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Getting to about 26 later on this lovely Tuesday. We're going to hear from Luke Combs right away, but first, Josh Stumpf, Johnny Walker back to me.

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13: Fog will clear this morning across West Central Saskatchewan, giving way to sunshine. Winds will be 20 kilometers an hour with highs of 24 north, 26 centrally, and 28 to the south. Tonight we can expect a few clouds with lows around 12. Tomorrow will start sunny before clouds move in, bringing a 30% chance of showers and risk of thunderstorms. Winds will be at 30, gusting to 50, with highs of 24 north, 27 centrally, and 29 to the south. Tomorrow night, expect cloudy skies and a 70% chance of showers with lows of 11. That's the forecast. If you're headed outside, good luck, and may the weather forever be in your favor.
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never done it like this. Stephen Lee Olsen on Country 104. Happy Tuesday. It's Cheyenne Namath. We're sitting around 22, almost to our high of 26 just before lunch. And now for this day in history with the Corroborate Ready Mart. On this day in 1905, the Alberta

0: Or beginning with the invasion of Poland. This day in entertainment, drama movie Kids was in theaters in 1995. Animation film The Wild Thornberrys and sitcom Cousin Skeeter both aired for the first time in 1998. Cartoon kids show Cocomelon aired for the first time in 2006. And Bring It On, Fight to the Finish was released in 2009. Today in celebrity birthdays, we've got actress Zendaya, football player Jason Taylor, TV show host Dr. Phil, actress Lily Tomlin, TV show host Coyote Peterson, and actor Scott Speedman. This day in history with the Carrobert Ready Mart, locally owned and operated since 1987. The Carrobert Ready Mart is open 7 days a week, open early, open late, and it's your one-stop shop for your grocery, confectionery, and liquid courage needs. Well, that's all from me today, and I'll be back to keep you company tomorrow morning.
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3: Pasture conditions can reveal a great deal about how livestock are using a grazing area. Agri-environmental specialist Kiana Bohr says rangeland health assessments can identify signs that grazing pressure may be uneven or excessive.
4: An example of what you might see during a rangeland health assessment might be uneven litter distribution across the site. So this suggests that there's uneven grazing distribution across the pasture. Another example could be a rangeland that's dominated by less palatable increaser species, so like pasture sage or blue gramma grass, which this indicates overutilization of the pasture or just that one site.
3: Those findings can then help producers make management adjustments.
4: Actions like adding a strategically placed cross fence or adding a new water development might help influence where animals are grazing and give the option to start a rotational or deferred grazing system that allows native plants time to rest and regrow.
3: For Golden West, I'm Glendalee Allen Vossler.
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0: The Kindersley and District Plains Museum would like to thank everyone who purchased tickets for this year's annual raffle fundraiser. 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The museum also extends a big thank you to all of the generous sponsors who donated

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1: And RCMP have laid several charges following a serious assault investigation at Ball Trailer Park. Officers responded to a disturbance on July the 14th and located a man suffering serious injuries. Police allege he had been struck with a baseball bat during an altercation. 37-year-old Aaron Bloomquist of Oyen is facing three charges and is scheduled to appear in Alberta Court of Justice in Hanna on September 23rd. It was a busy few weeks for Rosetown Kyle RCMP that included 60 traffic charges, multiple highway calls, and a fatal aircraft crash. Police responded to an erratic driver on Highway 7, a deer collision near Rosetown, and a single vehicle crash near Milden. RCMP were also called to a small plane crash in the RM of Marriott on August 25th, where an adult male was pronounced dead at the scene. Advocates say recognizing possible human trafficking is important, but communities also need to know what to do next. Hope Restored Canada Executive Director Kendra Mazers says a coordinated response is essential.
2: We need to make sure that we're doing a coordinated effort. We need to have a really good network of information for people to access, because we certainly don't want someone falling through the cracks.
1: This message was part of an August 27th community event in Kindersley. The search continues northeast of Etonia for a missing St. Bernard named Dino. The friendly dog has now been gone for more than a week after wandering away from its family farm. His owners are asking nearby farms to check old barns, buildings, and tree lines and pass along any sightings. You can find an image of Dino and the contact information on West Central Online. SunWest teachers are heading into a new school year under the theme Spark Curiosity, Ignite Possibility. The slogan was highlighted during the division's annual I Learn Professional Development Day, August 27th. This year's event focused on the Leader in Me framework and aimed to develop leadership, responsibility, and collaboration in schools. Teachers will receive training this year, with program expected to reach students in the future years as part of SunWest's 2026 to 2030 education plan. If you have a news tip or story, submit it to us at news@westcentralonline.com or click on the Submit News button on our website. I'm Jenny Hagan.
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1: High school football is back in Kindersley this week. The Cobras open their 2026 season at home against John Paul II with kickoff at 4:30. The schedule includes road games in Meadow Lake and Humboldt, plus an 8 p.m. Goose Festival matchup against Delisle on September the 18th. The regular season wraps up October 13th before league and provincial playoffs begin later in the month. The Toronto Blue Jays open a crucial series against Cleveland Guardians tonight, with the final American League wildcard spot on the line. Toronto enters the series just 1.5 games behind Cleveland after sweeping the Seattle Mariners over the weekend. A series win would bring the Jays within a half game of the Guardians, while a sweep would move Toronto into the wildcard position. The game airs at 4:30 on CJYM 1330 and CFYM 1210. 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
1: Mainly sunny skies today across west central Saskatchewan, with southeast winds at 20 kilometers an hour. Highs will reach 24 in the north, 26 centrally, and 28 to the south. Tonight, a few clouds will move in, with winds remaining at 20 kilometers an hour and lows near 12. Tomorrow starts sunny, but a 30% chance of showers and risk of thunderstorms develop through the afternoon. Winds will increase, gusting up to 60 kilometers an hour, with highs reaching 24 north, 27 central, and 29 to the south. Tomorrow night will be cloudy with a 70% chance of showers and lows around 11. And Thursday clears north of the river with highs of 25. South of the river, there's a 30% chance of showers and highs of 27. And that's your weather for West Central Saskatchewan. 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

It's your Tuesday lunch hour. I'm Ken O'Neill, in for Sharon Church with a classic from Brooks and Dunn, Boots, Scootin' Boogie.

0: Shaboozy and Cowgirl. Good afternoon. I'm Ken O'Neill. Kenny Chesney is next. The list of top dogs for 2026 is out, and the winner is a mutt. This comes from Rover.com. Let's count down the top five. At number five, German Shepherd. Then there's the Golden Doodle, Golden Retriever, Labrador Retriever. And taking the top spot, non-designer mixed breeds. We love dogs, especially the dogs that don't fit into a breed category. We like the original limited edition models the most.
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4: 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Brent crude is up $1.60 to $92.09 per barrel. Natural gas is down 2 cents to $2.91 per gigajoule. And Western Canadian Select is up $2.36 to $73.41 per barrel. 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
8: Mainly sunny skies today with southeast winds at 20 kilometers an hour. Highs of 24 in the north, 26 centrally, and 28 to the south. Tonight, a few clouds move in, with winds staying at 20 kilometers an hour and lows around 12. And that's your weather. Sunshine today, showers tomorrow. Basically, Saskatchewan keeping us on our toes.
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0: Jason Aldean and How Far Does a Goodbye Go? Good afternoon, I'm Ken O'Neill. Sharon Church is off this week. Next, Lainey Wilson and John Mayer together. Also, Jess Moskaluk. We'll hear Dallas Smith and Morgan Wallen before one.
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9: Mainly sunny skies today with southeast winds at 20 kilometers an hour. Highs of 24 in the north, 26 centrally, and 28 to the south. Tonight, a few clouds move in with winds staying at 20 kilometers an hour and lows around 12. That's your West Central Saskatchewan forecast. Get outside and enjoy it. Mother Nature doesn't take requests.
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0: Jess Moskaluk and Take Me Home. 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
2: Rosetown and Kyle RCMP are reporting a wide range of calls from August 14th to the 27th, including 60 traffic-related charges. Officers handled an erratic driver complaint, a deer vehicle collision, and a single vehicle crash near Milden with minor injuries. RCMP also responded to a fatal small aircraft crash in the RM Marriott, while separate incidents at the Saskatchewan Landing ended with a missing person found safe and a boat successfully towed. A trafficking awareness event in Kindersley emphasized that ordinary people can sometimes be the first to notice when something isn't right. Kendra Mazur with Hope Restored Canada says recent Saskatchewan cases show why awareness matters.
3: And really saying, like, you know, I need to be more aware, because any of us could be the one that could actually, like, you know, offer that hand and option of someone being able to leave the situation they're in.
2: The event focused on recognizing exploitation, prevention, and connecting people with support. A family northeast of Etonia is asking for the public's help to watch out for their missing St. Bernard. Dino wandered away from the family farm more than a week ago and was last seen heading north. The family is asking nearby residents to check barns, outbuildings, and tree lines in case he has taken shelter. You can find a picture of Dino and contact info for the owners on West Central Online. An Oyen area resident is facing three charges after RCMP say a man was seriously injured in an altercation at Ball Trailer Park. Police were called around 10 p.m. on July the 14th and found a male with serious injuries. RCMP alleged the victim had been struck with a baseball bat. 37-year-old Aaron Bloomquist is charged with aggravated assault, possession of a weapon for dangerous purposes, and uttering threats. The charges have not been proven in court. Leadership and student engagement were front and center at the Sunwest School Division held its annual iLearn event. Teachers from across the division joined online August 27th with Rosetown Central High School staff gathering at the Sunwest Learning Center. The day introduced the Leader in Me framework based on Stephen Covey's leadership principles. Sunwest says the program will be first introduced to teachers before expanding to students as part of the division's new four-year education plan. Don't miss a beat of what's happening in the community. Download our West Central Online app now and stream us live. I'm Jenny Hagan.
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2: The Cobra football season kicks off this week with a home opener in Kindersley. Cobras host John Paul II Thursday, September 3rd, with kickoff set for 4:30 p.m. The seven-week schedule includes a Goose Festival weekend matchup under the lights against Delisle on September the 18th, followed by another night game on October 9th against Meadow Lake. The league playoffs begin October 24th, with the Cobras heading into the season under their motto, Strike as One. It's Labor Day Classic week in Saskatchewan, and the Riders are preparing for a familiar rival. The Saskatchewan Rough Riders host the Winnipeg Blue Bombers Sunday at Mosaic Stadium, with kickoff scheduled for 5 p.m. The game is sold out as the two Prairie rivals meet for the first time this season. Saskatchewan is coming off a 28-24 comeback victory over the Toronto Argonauts, snapping a two-game losing streak. After Sunday's game, the action continues in Winnipeg with the traditional Banjo Bowl rematch. For more sports scores and stories, visit West Central Online.
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2: Mainly sunny skies today.

across west central Saskatchewan with southeast winds at 20 kilometers an hour. Highs will reach 24 in the north, 26 centrally, and 28 to the south. Tonight, a few clouds will move in with winds remaining at 20 kilometers an hour and lows near 12. Tomorrow starts sunny, but a 30% chance of showers and risk of thunderstorms develop through the afternoon. Winds will increase, gusting up to 60 kilometers an hour, with highs reaching 24 north, 27 central, and 29 to the south. Tomorrow night will be cloudy with a 70% chance of showers and lows around 11. And Thursday clears.

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4: Mainly sunny skies today with southeast winds at 20 kilometers an hour. Highs of 24 in the north, 26 centrally, and 28 to the south. Tonight, a few clouds move in with winds staying at 20 kilometers an hour and lows around 12. And that's your weather. Sunshine today, showers tomorrow. Basically, Saskatchewan keeping us on our toes.
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10: Mainly sunny skies today with southeast winds at 20 kilometers an hour. Highs of 24 in the north, 26 centrally, and 28 to the south. Tonight, a few clouds move in, with winds staying at 20 kilometers an hour and lows around 12. That's your West Central Saskatchewan forecast. Get outside and enjoy it. Mother Nature doesn't take requests.
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0: like it. I love it. It's Tim McGraw with Ken O'Neill in for Sharon Church. Dylan Scott is coming up. Welcome to September 1st. There's a lot going on this month. The Labor Day long weekend is just around the corner. The unofficial last weekend of summer. Fall kicks in on the 22nd. For sports fans, the NFL season begins next Wednesday. On the 29th, Major League Baseball playoffs will begin. Hopefully the Jays are going to be a part of that. And some of your favorite TV shows are back this month. You know, as we prepare to hunker down in the house for, winter.
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1: And RCMP have laid several charges following a serious assault investigation at Ball Trailer Park. Officers responded to a disturbance on July the 14th and located a man suffering serious injuries. Police allege he had been struck with a baseball bat during an altercation. 37-year-old Aaron Bloomquist of Oyen is facing three charges and is scheduled to appear in Alberta Court of Justice in Hanna on September 23rd. It was a busy few weeks for Rosetown Kyle RCMP that included 60 traffic charges, multiple highway calls, and a fatal aircraft crash. Police responded to an erratic driver on Highway 7, a deer collision near Rosetown, and a single vehicle crash near Milden. RCMP were also called to a small plane crash in the RM of Marriott on August 25th, where an adult male was pronounced dead at the scene. Advocates say recognizing possible human trafficking is important, but communities also need to know what to do next. Hope Restored Canada Executive Director Kendra Mazers says a coordinated response is essential.
2: We need to make sure that we're doing a coordinated effort. We need to have a really good network of information for people to access, because we certainly don't want someone falling through the cracks.
1: This message was part of an August 27th community event in Kindersley. The search continues northeast of Etonia for a missing St. Bernard named Dino. The friendly dog has now been gone for more than a week after wandering away from its family farm. His owners are asking nearby farms to check old barns, buildings, and tree lines and pass along any sightings. You can find an image of Dino and the contact information on West Central Online. SunWest teachers are heading into a new school year under the theme Spark Curiosity, Ignite Possibility. The slogan was highlighted during the division's annual I Learn Professional Development Day, August 27th. This year's event focused on the Leader in Me framework and aimed to develop leadership, responsibility, and collaboration in schools. Teachers will receive training this year, with program expected to reach students in the future years as part of SunWest's 2026 to 2030 education plan. If you have a news tip or story, submit it to us at news@westcentralonline.com or click on the Submit News button on our website. I'm Jenny Hagan.
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1: High school football is back in Kindersley this week. The Cobras open their 2026 season at home against John Paul II with kickoff at 4:30. The schedule includes road games in Meadow Lake and Humboldt, plus an 8 p.m. Goose Festival matchup against Delisle on September the 18th. The regular season wraps up October 13th before league and provincial playoffs begin later in the month. The Toronto Blue Jays open a crucial series against Cleveland Guardians tonight, with the final American League wildcard spot on the line. Toronto enters the series just 1.5 games behind Cleveland after sweeping the Seattle Mariners over the weekend. A series win would bring the Jays within a half game of the Guardians, while a sweep would move Toronto into the wildcard position. The game airs at 4:30 on CJYM 1330 and CFYM 1210. For more sports scores and stories, visit westcentralonline.com.
0: West Central Online weather with Cowtown Kids Toy and Candy Store in the beautiful heart of Maple Creek, the largest independent toy store in Saskatchewan, with huge collection of toys, puzzles, books, and candy.
1: Mainly sunny skies today across west central Saskatchewan, with southeast winds at 20 kilometers an hour. Highs will reach 24 in the north, 26 centrally, and 28 to the south. Tonight, a few clouds will move in, with winds remaining at 20 kilometers an hour and lows near 12. Tomorrow starts sunny, but a 30% chance of showers and risk of thunderstorms develop through the afternoon. Winds will increase, gusting up to 60 kilometers an hour, with highs reaching 24 north, 27 central, and 29 to the south. Tomorrow night will be cloudy with a 70% chance of showers and lows around 11. And Thursday clears north of the river with highs of 25. South of the river, there's a 30% chance of showers and highs of 27. And that's your weather for West Central Saskatchewan. 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
11: Mainly sunny skies today with southeast winds at 20 kilometers an hour. Highs of 24 in the north, 26 centrally, and 28 to the south. Tonight, a few clouds move in, with winds staying at 20 kilometers an hour and lows around 12. And that's your weather. Sunshine today, showers tomorrow. Basically, Saskatchewan keeping us on our toes.
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1: West Central Online weather.
2: Mainly sunny skies today with southeast winds at 20 kilometers an hour. Highs of 24 in the north, 26 centrally, and 28 to the south. Tonight, a few clouds move in with winds staying at 20 kilometers an hour and lows around 12. That's your West Central Saskatchewan forecast. Get outside and enjoy it. Mother Nature doesn't take requests.
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0: Fixer Upper, that's Dallas Smith, and I'm Ken O'Neill. Jelly Roll in there before that. Thomas Rhett is next. The Toronto Blue Jays had a 17-11 record in August, their best month of 2026. Jays swept the Mariners in that last series. Let's see if they can do it again with Cleveland. Three games starting there tonight. It's the first of nine games on the road to start September. Go Jays! They're only 1.5 games back from that final wild card spot.
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1: Rosetown and Kyle RCMP are reporting a wide range of calls from August 14th to the 27th, including 60 traffic-related charges. Officers handled an erratic driver complaint, a deer vehicle collision, and a single vehicle crash near Milden with minor injuries. RCMP also responded to a fatal small aircraft crash in the RM Amerit, while separate incidents at the Saskatchewan landing ended with a missing person found safe and a boat successfully towed. A trafficking awareness event in Kindersley emphasized that ordinary people can sometimes be the first to notice when something isn't right. Kendra Mazur with Hope Restored Canada says recent Saskatchewan cases show why awareness matters.
2: And really saying, like, you know, I need to be more aware, because any of us could be the one that could actually, like, you know, offer that hand and option of someone being able to leave the situation they're in.
1: The event focused on recognizing exploitation, prevention, and connecting people with support. A family northeast of Etonia is asking for the public's help to watch out for their missing St. Bernard. Dino wandered away from the family farm more than a week ago and was last seen heading north. The family is asking nearby residents to check barns, outbuildings, and tree lines in case he has taken shelter. You can find a picture of Dino and contact info for the owners on West Central Online. An Oyen area resident is facing three charges after RCMP say a man was seriously injured in an altercation at Ball Trailer Park. Police were called around 10 p.m. on July the 14th and found a male with serious injuries. RCMP

0: He alleged the victim had been struck with a baseball bat. 37-year-old Aaron Bloomquist is charged with aggravated assault, possession of a weapon for dangerous purposes, and uttering threats. The charges have not been proven in court. Leadership and student engagement were front and center at the SunWest School Division held its annual iLearn event. Teachers from across the division joined online August 27th with Rosetown Central High School staff gathering at the SunWest Learning Center. The day introduced the Leader in Me framework based on Stephen Covey's leadership principles. SunWest says the program will be first introduced to teachers before expanding to students as part of the division's new four-year education plan. Don't miss a beat of what's happening in the community. Download our West Central Online app now and stream us live. I'm Jenny Hagan.
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0: The Cobra football season kicks off this week with a home opener in Kindersley. Cobras host John Paul II Thursday, September 3rd, with kickoff set for 4:30 p.m. The seven-week schedule includes a Goose Festival weekend matchup under the lights against Delisle on September the 18th, followed by another night game on October 9th against Meadow Lake. The league playoffs begin October 24th, with the Cobras heading into the season under their motto, Strike as One. It's Labor Day Classic week in Saskatchewan, and the Riders are preparing for a familiar rival. The Saskatchewan Rough Riders host the Winnipeg Blue Bombers Sunday at Mosaic Stadium, with kickoff scheduled for 5 p.m. The game is sold out as the two Prairie rivals meet for the first time this season. Saskatchewan is coming off a 28-24 comeback victory over the Toronto Argonauts, snapping a two-game losing streak. After Sunday's game, the action continues in Winnipeg with the traditional Banjo Bowl rematch. For more sports scores and stories, visit West Central Online.
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0: Mainly sunny skies today across west central Saskatchewan, with southeast winds at 20 kilometers an hour. Highs will reach 24 in the north, 26 centrally, and 28 to the south. Tonight, a few clouds will move in, with winds remaining at 20 kilometers an hour and lows near 12. Tomorrow starts sunny, but a 30% chance of showers and risk of thunderstorms develop through the afternoon. Winds will increase, gusting up to 60 kilometers an hour, with highs reaching 24 north, 27 central, and 29 to the south. Tomorrow night will be cloudy with a 70% chance of showers and lows around 11. And Thursday clears north of the river with highs of 25. South of the river, there's a 30% chance of showers and highs of 27. And that's your weather for West Central Saskatchewan. 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

0: Chevy Silverado, it's Bailey Zimmerman, and I'm Ken O'Neill. Billy Currington is coming up. If you're a fan of the Netflix series Tires, that's the sitcom with comedian Shane Gillis. Here's some good news. Just yesterday, they announced that season 4 has been given the green light to the workplace comedy. No production dates or anything like that, but Tires will be back for more.
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3: West Texas Intermediate is up $2 to $87.77 per barrel. Brent crude is up $1.60 to $92.09 per barrel. Natural gas is down 2 cents to $2.91 per gigajoule. And Western Canadian Select is up $2.36 to $73.41 per barrel. 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
5: West Central Online Weather.
6: Mainly sunny skies today with southeast winds at 20 kilometers an hour. Highs of 24 in the north, 26 centrally, and 28 to the south. Tonight, a few clouds move in with winds staying at 20 kilometers an hour and lows around 12. And that's your weather. Sunshine today, showers tomorrow. Basically, Saskatchewan keeping us on our toes.
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0: How about this for a combo? Ella Langley and Morgan Wallen, I Can't Love You Anymore, is coming up next. Here we are. It's September and still a full 3 weeks away from fall. But did you see Sunshine Village Ski Resort had snow on Sunday? Oh, yeah, it's coming. I just didn't think it was going to be this early. But it's actually about a week later than last year's first snowfall in Banff National Park.
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5: Mainly sunny skies today with southeast winds at 20 kilometers an hour. Highs of 24 in the north, 26 centrally, and 28 to the south. Tonight, a few clouds move in, with winds staying at 20 kilometers an hour and lows around 12. That's your West Central Saskatchewan forecast. Get outside and enjoy it. Mother Nature doesn't take requests.
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0: Brett Kissel and Dierks Bentley. That's Hurtin' Songs. Good afternoon. I'm Ken O'Neill. And in just a minute, we're going to hear Riley Green. 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
1: And RCMP have laid several charges following a serious assault investigation at Ball Trailer Park. Officers responded to a disturbance on July the 14th and located a man suffering serious injuries. Police allege he had been struck with a baseball bat during an altercation. 37-year-old Aaron Bloomquist of Oyen is facing three charges and is scheduled to appear in Alberta Court of Justice in Hanna on September 23rd. It was a busy few weeks for Rosetown Kyle RCMP that included 60 traffic charges, multiple highway calls, and a fatal aircraft crash. Police responded to an erratic driver on Highway 7, a deer collision near Rosetown, and a single vehicle crash near Milden. RCMP were also called to a small plane crash in the RM of Marriott on August 25th, where an adult male was pronounced dead at the scene. Advocates say recognizing possible human trafficking is important, but communities also need to know what to do next. Hope Restored Canada Executive Director Kendra Mazers says a coordinated response is essential.
2: We need to make sure that we're doing a coordinated effort. We need to have a really good network of information.

0: for people to access, because we certainly don't want someone falling through the cracks.
1: This message was part of an August 27th community event in Kindersley. The search continues northeast of Etonia for a missing St. Bernard named Dino. The friendly dog has now been gone for more than a week after wandering away from its family farm. His owners are asking nearby farms to check old barns, buildings, and tree lines and pass along any sightings. You can find an image of Dino and the contact information on West Central Online. SunWest teachers are heading into a new school year under the theme Spark Curiosity, Ignite Possibility. The slogan was highlighted during the division's annual I Learn Professional Development Day, August 27th. This year's event focused on the Leader in Me framework and aimed to develop leadership, responsibility, and collaboration in schools. Teachers will receive training this year, with program expected to reach students in the future years as part of SunWest's 2026 to 2030 education plan. If you have a news tip or story, submit it to us at news@westcentralonline.com or click on the Submit News button on our website. I'm Jenny Hagan.
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1: High school football is back in Kindersley this week. The Cobras open their 2026 season at home against John Paul II with kickoff at 4:30. The schedule includes road games in Meadow Lake and Humboldt, plus an 8 p.m. Goose Festival matchup against Delisle on September the 18th. The regular season wraps up October 13th before league and provincial playoffs begin later in the month. The Toronto Blue Jays open a crucial series against Cleveland Guardians tonight, with the final American League wildcard spot on the line. Toronto enters the series just 1.5 games behind Cleveland after sweeping the Seattle Mariners over the weekend. A series win would bring the Jays within a half game of the Guardians, while a sweep would move Toronto into the wildcard position. The game airs at 4:30 on CJYM 1330 and CFYM 1210. For more sports scores and stories, visit westcentralonline.com.
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3: Good evening, West Central Saskatchewan. Let's take a look at what's coming up in your regional forecast. For our northern regions, including Unity, Macklin, Wilkie, and Bigger, we're looking at a few clouds this evening, with winds coming in from the southeast around 20 kilometers with lows of 10. Starting off tomorrow with clear skies and sunshine, though it's looking to become a mix of sun and cloud near noon. Winds are coming in from the southeast around 20 kilometers, gusting to 60 tomorrow morning, with highs around 24. Our central regions, including Kindersley, Marengo, Brock, and Rosetown, are also seeing a few clouds in the skies this evening, with southeast winds around 20 kilometers and lows of 13. Seeing sunshine in the morning, then a mix of sun and cloud with a 30% chance of showers in the afternoon tomorrow, with a risk of a thunderstorm in the afternoon. Winds are coming in from the southeast around 20 kilometers, gusting to 60 tomorrow morning, with highs around 28. And our southern regions, including Kyle, Elrose, Leader, Lancer, and Abbey, are similarly seeing a few clouds this evening, with southeast winds around 20 kilometers and lows of 13. Seeing a mix of sun and cloud throughout the day tomorrow, with that 30% chance of showers in the afternoon, coming with a risk of a thunderstorm, with southeast winds around 30 kilometers, gusting to 50, bringing highs of 30. I'm Terrence Vosh with your West Central Online weather.
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Good afternoon. I'm Ken O'Neill in for Sharon Church. Got some movie news for you in about 7 minutes. Here's Kip Moore, Something About a Truck.

0: for Sharon Church. Jake Owen is next. Spider-Man Brand New Day is swinging into the record books. The Tom Holland blockbuster has now become the third highest grossing movie in North America. Globally, it's pulled in about $2.33 billion, making it the fourth largest movie of all time worldwide, right behind Avatar, The Way of Water, Avengers Endgame, and the original Avatar.
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9: 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Brent Crude is up $1.60 to $92.09 per barrel. Natural gas is down 2 cents to $2.91 per gigajoule. And Western Canadian Select is up $2.36 to $73.41 per barrel. 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
19: Good evening, West Central Saskatchewan. Here's what's coming up in your three-day forecast. We're seeing a few clouds in the skies this evening across West Central, with winds coming in from the southeast around 20 kilometers, bringing lows of 10. Tomorrow looks to start off with sunshine in our north and central regions, while the south is a mix of sun and cloud. The entire region becoming a mix of sun and cloud tomorrow afternoon. Our central and southern areas are also seeing a 30% chance of showers tomorrow afternoon with a risk

0: of a thunderstorm. Regional winds are coming in from the southeast, gusting up to 60 kilometers, bringing highs of 30. Staying cloudy tomorrow evening, the region should expect showers ending near midnight. Those winds continue to come in from the southeast around 30 kilometers, becoming light overnight, with regional lows of 11. Though Thursday looks to clear up and bring back the sun with highs around 26 and lows of 10. I'm Terrence Vosh with your West Central Online weather.
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0: dreaming. Jelly Roll, Heart of Stone. Good afternoon, I'm Ken O'Neill for Sharon Church. How about this for a Hollywood power couple? Spider-Man actor Tom Holland has just become the third highest paid actor of all time and is the youngest of the top three. Scarlett Johansson is second. Zoe Saldana is at number one. His partner Zendaya was just named the highest grossing actor of 2026 with her movies The Odyssey, The Drama, and Spider-Man Brand New Day, raking in $3.9 billion at the box office. That number is expected to hit $4 billion in the next few days.
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10: Good evening, West Central Saskatchewan. Here's what's coming up in your three-day forecast. We're seeing a few clouds in the skies this evening across West Central, with winds coming in from the southeast around 20 kilometers, bringing lows of 10. Tomorrow looks to start off with sunshine in our north and central regions, while the south is a mix of sun and cloud. The entire region becoming a mix of sun and cloud tomorrow afternoon. Our central and southern areas are also seeing a 30% chance of showers tomorrow afternoon with a risk of a thunderstorm. Regional winds are coming in from the southeast, gusting up to 60 kilometers, bringing highs of 30. Staying cloudy tomorrow evening, the region should expect showers ending near midnight. Those winds continue to come in from the southeast around 30 kilometers, becoming light overnight, with regional lows of 11. Though Thursday looks to clear up and bring back the sun with highs around 26 and lows of 10. I'm Terrence Vosh with your West Central Online Weather.
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5: The Kindersland District Plains Museum would like to thank everyone who purchased tickets for this year's annual raffle fundraiser. Tickets for the raffle have officially sold out with more than $4,200 in prizes up for grabs. The museum also extends a big thank you to all of the generous sponsors who donated prizes and helped make the fundraiser possible. This raffle draw will take place on September 5th at the museum, with winners to be announced following the draw. The museum appreciates the continued support from the community, which helps support its work and its ongoing operations. And if you have an event or a fundraiser to share for your community, you can post it for free on the West Central Online Events page.
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2: Town and Kyle RCMP are reporting a wide range of calls from August 14th to the 27th, including 60 traffic-related charges. Officers handled an erratic driver complaint, a deer vehicle collision, and a single vehicle crash near Milden with minor injuries. RCMP also responded to a fatal small aircraft crash in the RM Amariot, while separate incidents at the Saskatchewan Landing ended with a missing person found safe and a boat successfully towed. A trafficking awareness event in Kindersley emphasized that ordinary people can sometimes be the first to notice when something isn't right. Kendra Mazur with Hope Restored Canada says recent Saskatchewan cases show why awareness matters.
3: And really saying, like, you know, I need to be more aware, because any of us could be the one that could actually, like, you know, offer that hand and option of someone being able to lead the situation they're in.
2: The event focused on recognizing exploitation, prevention, and connecting people with support. A family northeast of Etonia is asking for the public's help to watch out for their missing St. Bernard. Dino wandered away from the family farm more than a week ago and was last seen heading north. The family is asking nearby residents to check barns, outbuildings, and tree lines in case he has taken shelter. You can find a picture of Dino and contact info for the owners on West Central Online. An Oyen area resident is facing three charges after RCMP say a man was seriously injured in an altercation at Ball Trailer Park. Police were called around 10 p.m. on July the 14th and found a male with serious injuries. RCMP alleged the victim had been struck with a baseball bat. 37-year-old Aaron Bloomquist is charged with aggravated assault, possession of a weapon for dangerous purposes, and uttering threats. The charges have not been proven in court. Leadership and student engagement were front and center at the Sunwest School Division.

0: held its annual iLearn event. Teachers from across the division joined online August 27th with Rosetown Central High School staff gathering at the SunWest Learning Center. The day introduced the Leader in Me framework based on Stephen Covey's leadership principles. SunWest says the program will be first introduced to teachers before expanding to students as part of the division's new four-year education plan. Don't miss a beat of what's happening in the community. Download our West Central Online app now and stream us live. I'm Jenny Hagan.
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0: The Cobra football season kicks off this week with a home opener in Kindersley. Cobras host John Paul II Thursday, September 3rd, with kickoff set for 4:30 p.m. The seven-week schedule includes a Goose Festival weekend matchup under the lights against Delisle on September the 18th, followed by another night game on October 9th against Meadow Lake. The league playoffs begin October 24th, the Cobras heading into the season under their motto, Strike as One. It's Labor Day Classic week in Saskatchewan, and the Riders are preparing for a familiar rival. The Saskatchewan Rough Riders host the Winnipeg Blue Bombers Sunday at Mosaic Stadium with kickoff scheduled for 5 p.m. The game is sold out as the two Prairie rivals meet for the first time this season. Saskatchewan is coming off a 28-24 comeback victory over the Toronto Argonauts, snapping a two-game losing streak. After Sunday's game, the action continues in Winnipeg with the traditional Banjo Bowl rematch. For more sports scores and stories, visit West Central Online.
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3: Good evening, West Central Saskatchewan. Let's take a look at what's coming up in your regional forecast. For our northern regions, including Unity, Macklin, Wilkie, and Bigger, we're looking at a few clouds this evening, with winds coming in from the southeast around 20 kilometers, with lows of 10. Starting off tomorrow with clear skies and sunshine, though it's looking to become a mix of sun and cloud near noon. Winds are coming in from the southeast around 20 kilometers, gusting to 60 tomorrow morning, with highs around 24. Our central regions, including Kindersley, Marengo, Brock, and Rosetown, are also seeing a few clouds in the skies this evening, with southeast winds around 20 kilometers and lows of 13. Seeing sunshine in the morning, then a mix of sun and cloud with a 30% chance of showers in the afternoon tomorrow, with a risk of a thunderstorm in the afternoon. Winds are coming in from the southeast around 20 kilometers, gusting to 60 tomorrow morning, with highs around 28. And our southern regions, including Kyle, Elrose, Leader, Lancer, and Abbey, are similarly seeing a few clouds this evening with southeast winds around 20 kilometers and lows of 13. Seeing a mix of sun and cloud throughout the day tomorrow with that 30% chance of showers in the afternoon coming with a risk of a thunderstorm with southeast winds around 30 kilometers gusting to 50, bringing highs of 30. I'm Terrence Vosh with your West Central Online weather.
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0: and Carry On with Ken O'Neill. Sharon Church off this week. Thomas Rhett is coming up. This is week 14 in the CFL. BC will be in Montreal on Friday night. There's no games on Saturday. Sunday, Winnipeg is in Regina. Then on Monday, Labor Day, it's the Argonauts and Tiger Cats for the early afternoon game. And then the Stamps host Edmonton later in the day.
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11: Good evening, West Central Saskatchewan. Here's what's coming up in your three-day forecast. We're seeing a few clouds in the skies this evening across West Central, with winds coming in from the southeast around 20 kilometers, bringing lows of 10.

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1: Good evening, West Central Saskatchewan. Here's what's coming up in your three-day forecast. We're seeing a few clouds in the skies this evening across West Central, with winds coming in from the southeast around 20 kilometers, bringing lows of 10.

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2: Good evening, West Central Saskatchewan. Here's what's coming up in your three-day forecast. We're seeing a few clouds in the skies this evening across West Central, with winds coming in from the southeast around 20 kilometers, bringing lows of 10. Tomorrow looks to start off with sunshine in our north and central regions, while the south is a mix of sun and cloud. The entire region becoming a mix of sun and cloud tomorrow afternoon. Our central and southern areas are also seeing a 30% chance of showers tomorrow afternoon with a risk of a thunderstorm. Regional winds are coming in from the southeast, gusting up to 60 kilometers, bringing highs of 30. Staying cloudy tomorrow evening, the region should expect showers ending near midnight. Those winds continue to come in from the southeast around 30 kilometers, becoming light overnight, with regional lows of 11. Though Thursday looks to clear up and bring back the sun with highs around 26 and lows of 10. I'm Terrence Vosh with your West Central Online weather.
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0: Only the biggest names in country music for you. Morgan Wallen, that's Love Somebody. I'm Ken O'Neill. Sharon Church is off this week. Riley Green is coming up. And if the latest predictions are right, the prairies could be in for a much milder winter this year. A strong El Nino is expected to peak in December, with temperatures running 2 to 3 degrees above normal through December, January, and February. And it may not just be mild. Snowfall is also expected to be below normal across Western Canada this winter. Got a funny story?
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9: Good evening, West Central Saskatchewan. Here's what's coming up in your three-day forecast. We're seeing a few clouds in the skies this evening across West Central, with winds coming in from the southeast around 20 kilometers, bringing lows of 10. Tomorrow looks to start off with sunshine in our north and central regions, while the south is a mix of sun and cloud. The entire region becoming a mix of sun and cloud tomorrow afternoon. Our central and southern areas are also seeing a 30% chance of showers tomorrow afternoon with a risk of a thunderstorm. Regional winds are coming in from the southeast, gusting up to 60 kilometers, bringing highs of 30. Staying cloudy tomorrow evening, the region should expect showers ending near midnight. Those winds continue to come in from the southeast around 30 kilometers, becoming light overnight, with regional lows of 11. Though Thursday looks to clear up and bring back the sun with highs around 26 and lows of 10. I'm Terrence Vosh with your West Central Online Weather.
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2: And RCMP have laid several charges following a serious assault investigation at Ball Trailer Park. Officers responded to a disturbance on July the 14th and located a man suffering serious injuries. Police allege he had been struck with a baseball bat during an altercation. 37-year-old Aaron Bloomquist of Oyen is facing three charges and is scheduled to appear in Alberta Court of Justice in Hanna on September 23rd. It was a busy few weeks for Rosetown Kyle RCMP that included 60 traffic charges, multiple highway calls, and a fatal aircraft crash. Police responded to an erratic driver on Highway 7, a deer collision near Rosetown, and a single vehicle crash near Milden. RCMP were also called to a small plane crash in the RM of Marriott on August 25th, where an adult male was pronounced dead at the scene. Advocates say recognizing possible human trafficking is important, but communities also need to know what to do next. Hope Restored Canada Executive Director Kendra Mazur says a coordinated response is essential.
3: We need to make sure that we're doing a coordinated effort. We need to have a really good network of information for people to access, because we certainly don't want someone falling through the cracks.
2: This message was part of an August 27th community event in Kindersley. The search continues northeast of Etonia for a missing St. Bernard named Dino. The friendly dog has now been gone for more than a week after wandering away from its family farm. His owners are asking nearby farms to check